don't get it on me.

Who said hymns have to be boring? Well, according to citizens, they don't. That's their version of Nothing But the Blood. I'm Andy Christman. This is a very special summer hymns edition of worship. These are songs that we have grown up singing all of our lives, so many of us, and some newer ones thrown in, like this one from Shane and Shane. This is In Christ Alone, and this is worship.

Rejoice in the Lord always. Again, I will say rejoice. Let your gentleness be known to all men. The Lord is at hand. Be anxious for nothing, but in everything by prayer and supplication, with thanksgiving, let your requests be made known to God. And the peace of God, which surpasses all understanding, will guard your hearts and minds through Christ Jesus. Let's continue to sing these great songs of our faith and just continue to bring peace. I'm Andy Christman. This is Worship.

That's music from Matt Maher with Holy, Holy, Holy God With Us. I'm Andy Christman. Welcome to a very special hymns edition of worship. If you'd like to see a list of all the songs that I'm playing on the show today, you can find that list right now at andychristman.com. Here's one of the oldest hymns that we have in the church. This is The Love of God, and this is worship.

For God so loved the world that he gave his only begotten Son, that whosoever believes in him will never perish, but have everlasting life. For God did not send his Son into the world to condemn us, but that the world through him might be saved. Can we just thank God for the gift of his Son, Jesus Christ, for the price that was paid for our souls, for that amazing grace that just continues to amaze us every single day. Father, we thank you. We love you. We continue to sing in Jesus' name. Everyone said, amen. I'm Andy Christman. Let's continue to sing the hymns. Let's continue to worship.

That's music from Matt Maher with Holy, Holy, Holy God with us. I'm Andy Christman. Welcome to a very special hymns edition of worship. If you'd like to see a list of all the songs that I'm playing on the show today, you can find that list right now at andychristman.com. Here's one of the oldest hymns that we have in the church. This is The Love of God. And this is worship.

For God so loved the world that he gave his only begotten Son, that whosoever believes in him will never perish, but have everlasting life. For God did not send his Son into the world to condemn us, but that the world through him might be saved. Can we just thank God for the gift of his Son, Jesus Christ, for the price that was paid for our souls, for that amazing grace that just continues to amaze us every single day. Father, we thank you. We love you. We continue to sing in Jesus' name. Everyone said, amen. I'm Andy Christman. Let's continue to sing the hymns. Let's continue to worship.

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1: 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But between the giggles and the grand adventures, something genuinely important is happening. 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Lessons that matter, delivered with warmth, wisdom, and the irresistible charm that only Sesame Street can pull off. The puppetry is extraordinary. 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Just pure, wholesome, beautifully crafted television that parents can trust completely and children will absolutely love. 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
13: 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And your Instagram?
12: It's KATORII underscore, y'all. 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
13: Man, earlier this week, I was taking a nap in my office. I know I shouldn't be doing that. And I did not realize your depth in Christian hip-hop.
12: Yes, yes. It was a little bit shocking, but, y'all, I do listen to Christian hip-hop from time to time. Love it down.
13: All right. Well, coming up on the show, we got a lot of new music. Last week, we didn't have new music because you had a topic, but Caleb Gordon is dropping new music called Preach.
12: And then we got Cannon with Never Scared.
13: Plus new stuff by Dante Pride with Acting Up. So we'll definitely do that. All of that is in segment four. Segment three, we get a chance to sit down with a gospel group. Couture, you said you love this song.
12: Oh, yeah. It's an amazing song by The Abundance of Love called God Chose Me.
13: Yeah, we'll talk to them in segment three. Segment two, Mark White shows up with his Make a Difference Minute. And I got your top 15 songs from around the nation. I say we got your top 15 songs around the nation. Hey, you got a business or a brand and you want us to talk about it on a national platform, it's easy. Drop me an email right now at blessedbeatsmedia@gmail.com. And if you're an artist, I'll tell you about how you can get your song on the countdown at the end of the countdown, so stick and stay for that. All right, buckle up. Let's kick things off with the number 15 song. Hey, we already lit. Here's Lathan Warlick.
14: Number 15.

0: it lit.
1: Alrighty, so now we got Left Hand by KB featuring Tyrion.
2: Number 14.

0: That was a number 14 song. Shout outs to all of the married people with that ring on that left hand. Count them down, 15 down to number one. I'll tell you all about Lockdown Love. That feature is coming up on how you can support us as we go behind the prison walls. Right now, I'm asking you to just trust the process with the number 13 song. Here's Jay Fish.
1: Number 13.
2: Everything that's happening to you is God is processing. Every difficult moment you're having, he just processing you. That's all he doing. Everything you're going through is preparing you for what you ask God for.
3: Trust the process. Trust the process, yeah. Trust the process. Trust the process, yeah. Trust the process.

0: 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Stick and stay, I'm going to bring it back, man. The cell phone check. Let's bring it back. 281-886-3915. I'll tell you where you're checking in from in two songs, but right now, it is dangerous. Man, y'all got to listen to the hook on this. This is Caleb Gordon coming in. New stuff at number 11.
1: Number 11.

0: All right, it is that time. It's time for the cell phone check. Hadn't had a chance to do it in a long while. Let's get it in. Shayna Johnson checked in from Frisco, Texas. Hadn't talked to her in a long while. Aaliyah Ray is always on our morning Zoom, calling in from Tampa, or checking in from Tampa, Florida, checking in. Harvey G is one of my favorite guys. That's an H-Town guy. Phil is always checking in from Wisconsin. Thank you so much. You can always check in right now, 281-886-3915, 281-886-3915. All you got to do is text in and let us know your name and what station or city, like Ron Trevino in South Carolina. Thank you, sir, for checking in. As we get into the number 9 song, we go to war with Shepherd. Check this one out.
1: Number 9.

0: That's your homie right there, right?
1: It is. It is. I was just jamming him earlier.
0: All right. 1K Few with Hello Jesus rounding it out at the end of segment one. Stick and stay. The countdown continues. Segment two is on the way. Don't move. 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
0: All right, this segment is being brought to you by Locked Down Love. Did you know the Blessed Beast Show airs in 4 to 5 prisons around the nation? Thank you, Montana State Prison, for spreading the gospel. Idaho, Knoxville, I want to say Indiana State Prison, Wisconsin also, that shows us love each and every week. 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That number, 281-692-4537. 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Let's keep the countdown going with the number 7 song, Zay Hill. He saves a soul.
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0: 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Now, if you're looking for a date, we not that kind of platform, but Paris Careers has the number 5 song. It's called Christian Mingle. Go figure.
1: Number 5.

0: Limo Blaze. You call him Limo. Limo. Yeah, him. The brother's hot. Blaze. With Way right there coming in at number four. What do you think about this next song? It's been number one. It's been in the top three for about 6 weeks now.
1: Yes.
0: Aaron Cole drops this one at number three. Usher.
1: In the Spirit.
0: Check it out.
2: Number three.

0: me.
1: I love it. Song moving up on the countdown, sitting at the number two spot. What'd you call that one?
0: 139.14.
1: And I call it 13,914. I don't
0: That's
1: know.
0: Way too long.
1: I know. Jared gonna text me. He's gonna get it correct. Somebody know. What are they calling?
0: He might say that I got it correct.
1: You know what? Somebody needs to do the research on why he called this song I can't even do it. 139.14, Jerry Sanders at number two. We made it to the number one song this week. This is the guy that introduced yourself to Christian hip hop, right?
0: Yes, yes.
1: Forrest Frank, love him. Always makes good music. Right now, he has the Music Bed out, and you can do the Jesus Is Alive competition to actually get on the song. But here he is at number one for the second straight week in a row. Jesus Is Alive, Forrest Frank. And it goes like this.
2: Number one.
3: Muhammad is still in his tomb. And Joseph Smith is still in his tomb. And Buddha is still in his tomb. And Confucius is still in his tomb. But there

0: All right, that was the number one song this week. Forrest Frank, Jesus is Alive. 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Mark?
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3: 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But we do suggest that you find the instructor first before you apply.
1: One of the things I would like to address as we move into summer, water risks exist year-round.
3: Absolutely, especially here. I'm in Florida. It's the number one cause of death in children ages 1 to 4, drowning is. When we lost Jake, it was the number one accidental. Now it is the leading cause between 1 and 4. Our state, Florida, is seeing record numbers. Every year it's going up and up. And right now we're tracking last year's number, which was almost 130 children in our state that were recorded that lost their lives.
1: For more information about Live Like Jake, go to livelikejake.com. For more stories of encouragement and community, follow The Mark White Show. 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
0: Check him out each and every week as he makes a difference in your neighborhood. Only takes him 60 seconds. Stick and Stay segment 3. We're going to talk to
4: Abundance of Love.
0: And the new single, God Chose Me. We'll talk to them next. Don't move. 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
6: Sacred Heart. His Reign Has No End is a stunning French docudrama dubbed into English, telling one of the most remarkable stories in Christian history. Sister Margaret Mary begins receiving extraordinary visions of Christ, who reveals his Sacred Heart to her and commissions her with an urgent, world-changing message of divine love. But this film doesn't stay in the 17th century. It moves powerfully, seamlessly between Margaret Mary's story and the testimonies of ordinary people alive today, people who have encountered that same Christ, that same love, that same transforming presence. 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
0: Welcome to the Blessed Beast Live podcast. My name is Marcus Sullivan. I'm on Instagram at Marcus Sullivan Live. And this is the portion where we get a chance to sit and talk to people that are doing good in the neighborhood. And listen, today, on today's episode, if God chose you, you're definitely in the building. I got two amazing guests right here. Go ahead and introduce yourselves. Try right here.
4: I'm April Nicholson.
9: And I'm Bobby Nicholson, and we are
4: Abundance of Love.
9: Yes, yes.
0: Y'all have for sure practiced that. All right. Man, let's talk. Let's get into this pod, man. I would say this, and this would be an inside joke. The second time is so much better. Right?
4: Yes, it is.
0: Man, Bob, last time I saw you, you had another artist. And just recently that artist won something. Before we get into who y'all are, I gotta give that kind of credit, which is, to me, this is now the follow-up to that. What was that going on?
9: So that was Alexia Curry, and the song was Road to Redemption that she just won a Gospel Award for. Mm-hmm.
4: Yes.
9: And so, the feeling about that is just so amazing because she allowed me to be myself in writing that song.
0: Yeah.
9: And when we came into the studio, collectively, April is doing background
0: on that song, right?
4: So, yes.
9: Man, just the energy in that studio was amazing. We did it in the country.
0: Wow.
9: We recorded that studio was like East deep Texas, in the country. Deep. It was like
4: Dark Road.
9: At night.
4: Yes.
9: It was a midnight session.
4: Mm-hmm.
9: And I got props to my man Seven, the producer.
4: Mm-hmm.
9: The energy, man, it was amazing.
0: Yeah.
9: Because Alexia really brought that song to life, and we almost like had church in that.
0: Yeah.
4: And we had our hibiscus tea and all that.
9: Yeah.
4: Had a whole setup.
9: Like giving them tea for their
4: girls. Yeah.
0: What award did it win?
9: It was the Gospel Award that she did out in North Carolina.
0: Okay.
9: Mm-hmm. I forgot to get the name of it.
0: Yeah.
9: I forgot the name of the award.
4: The award.
9: A Gospel Award that they just had in North Carolina this weekend.
0: Yeah.
9: Plenty of artists post their awards this weekend.
0: Yeah.
9: She was one of the ones that won the Contemporary Song of the Year.
0: Yeah.
9: Yeah.
0: Gotta love it. So, which brings us here today. We here as a group.
4: Yes.
0: Group Abundance of
4: Love.
0: Let's talk about that. How'd y'all become a group? How long y'all been a group? Why a group? Because y'all a married couple.
4: We are.
0: Who
4: yes,
0: just
4: we are.
0: Celebrated an anniversary.
4: Our 2-year anniversary, June 15th.
0: Two years.
4: 2 years.
0: Yeah, so y'all still alive at five. And
4: yes, we are.
0: let's go back to that. Because apparently y'all been doing music longer than y'all been married. So go back to the origins of the marriage, of how y'all got there. Bob, start with you. Go ahead.
9: So the marriage came about with April and I just really being friends from high school.
0: Mm-hmm.
9: And again, we never talked, we never dated. And in our adulthood, we crossed paths. I reached out to her, invited her, to dinner.
0: Mm-hmm.
4: He's in a DM.
0: She said he was in a DM. Go ahead.
9: So the sparks flew.
4: Abundance
9: of Love name came off the fact that everything that's been founded with us has been off of love.
4: Mm-hmm.
9: Respect from each other. And so, she's very musically inclined. She can act and everything.
0: Yeah.
9: I feel like I'm an okay writer.
0: Okay.
9: So I wrote this song, God Chose Me, and I didn't finish it. I let her hear it. She said she liked it, and she challenged me.
0: Yeah.
9: And I did, and I let her hear it, and she said, mm-hmm. I love it. So I said, okay, let's do it.
0: Yeah.
9: I know I threw her off because she was
4: sure
9: like,
4: did.
0: Yeah.
9: Let's do it. I feel like we have something.
0: Yeah.
9: I feel like we have the chemistry.
4: Right. Yes, yes.
9: And let's try it.
0: Yeah.
4: Mm-hmm.
9: We went in the studio. It took us like 3 sessions because, we was kind of nervous.
4: Nervous.
9: The kinks and everything. Lucky Ron Studio, props to those guys for being patient with us.
4: Yeah.
9: And the finished product, we jammed
4: it's
9: it for
4: amazing.
9: Like 2 days straight.
0: Yeah,
9: play.
0: Yeah.
9: And it's just an amazing feeling that, we have something inspirational that I told her, even if no one else hears this record, we know we did this together.
0: Yeah.
4: Mm-hmm.
9: And that's the most important thing. We set out a goal, and we achieved it, and we are satisfied with it. Now we're trying to share it with the world.
0: Yeah, I love it. I always say you measure success in completion of a project. It's not how many numbers, how
4: that's
0: many sales.
4: That's right.
0: Yeah.
4: That's

0: checking out the Blessed Beast Live weekend syndicated show, the podcast, Abundance of Love in the Building. Talking about their origins before they became a group. Now, April, he slid in your DMs.
1: He did.
0: Now, the DMs didn't exist back when you was in high school. So what was Bob like in high school? Because he said y'all never. No. He made sure he said, we never talked.
1: We did.
0: What was he like in high school?
1: I always told him he was a charmer. Like, you know, I would see him in the halls and he was always dressed to impress. And yeah, him and his little crew. Okay. But, you know, the vibe I got from him is he was a charmer, kind of quiet, you know, wasn't rambunctious or anything like that. Mm-hmm. And so I just, you know, we just saw each other in the halls. Like, yeah. He had his own thing going. I had my own thing going. So, you know, we weren't really interested in each other at that time, mm-hmm. that I know of.
0: Yeah.
1: And then again, like you said, we just kept in touch over the years.
0: Were you doing music over the years or?
1: I sang in a choir, you know, as a child. And so that was always with me. That talent is always with me. We've been doing this for a while. My grandfather was a minister.
0: Mm-hmm.
1: He had his own church. So, you know, I sang in a choir there. Then we transitioned to another church, sang in a choir there.
0: Yeah.
1: My aunt, my late aunt was over the music ministry and, yeah, so it's deep in my veins.
0: Yeah. I love it. Now, the fact that, Bob, you got you a church girl. How was it? Were y'all dating when y'all started making music? I know that sounds correct. We made music, right? But were y'all already dating when y'all started making music, or you started making music and was like, yo, this the one?
2: I was already making the music.
0: Okay. Mm-hmm.
2: I was already making the music. Actually, I was letting her hear, like, some of the music that I was already creating,
1: mm-hmm.
2: you know, like, over our dating
0: period. What was it, the gospel stuff then?
2: It was mm-hmm. R&B,
0: yeah.
2: gospel.
0: Okay.
1: Combination.
2: And so she mm-hmm. was like, you need to do something with this. You need to put the effort into, you know, doing something with
1: bring it. Bringing it to life.
2: I was telling her, I said, well, you know, April, you really have an amazing voice.
0: Mm.
2: Like, you have an amazing voice, and you're challenging me, so I want to challenge you.
0: Yeah.
2: And I feel like that if we pray about it and if we, you know, have faith that we could, you know, do this together, I think we have something together.
0: Yeah.
2: No, I don't want to do it without you, and you don't have to necessarily do it without me. Like, we can do this together.
0: Yeah.
2: That was the decision. And it really, to me, came from the Road to Redemption. Because
0: the song?
2: That song.
0: Okay.
2: The Road to Redemption song, because it was like, okay, we see what it would take to go into the studio. We see, you know, she was able to see it firsthand. And then we actually took a trip to Nashville for mm-hmm. Stellar.
0: Okay,
2: so
0: yes.
2: We was in Nashville.
1: That was
2: last
1: nice.
2: Year for Stellar.
0: Yeah.
2: And just to see that whole atmosphere.
0: Were y'all just as going, y'all wasn't on the card or nothing?
2: No, we weren't on the card, but Alexia had got invited to do a showcase.
0: Okay.
2: An indie artist showcase.
0: Okay.
2: She couldn't make it.
0: Okay.
2: So the lady that extended the invite, Ms. Treese Whitley, if you see this, mm-hmm. she stated, mm-hmm. we went out there anyway.
0: Yeah.
2: So April, I said, you know, let's just go
0: mm-hmm.
2: and network.
1: And network.
0: Thanks.
2: Mm-hmm. And we went out there and networked, and we met some we mm-hmm. met Bobby Parker. We met some of the some of the media, you know,
0: folks
2: from the Spin Awards.
1: Did we meet Griff?
2: Yeah, oh yeah,
1: we met Griff.
0: Yeah, yeah, mm-hmm. he's always there.
2: Yeah, Griff was there. We met him at the comedy show.
0: Yep.
2: He had a comedy show that we mm-hmm. had. So
1: that was
2: so
1: nice.
2: We was able to meet people in the industry.
0: Okay.
2: And from that, I was like, okay, you know, that I started getting in my bag.
0: Yeah, man.
1: Yeah, he did.
2: And every time I would come up with a concept, I would just, you know, let April, you know, we bounce it back and forth and everything like that. And this guy chose me, just happened to stick.
0: Yeah,
1: he did.
0: I'm gonna get into that. God chose me, but let's come full circle with the name Abundance of Love. All right, so high school dating. Slid in the DMs later.
1: Yep.
0: I got to add that to the story, right? Where were y'all when it came up as, aha, abundance of love?
2: And I met him.
0: Go figure.
1: Oh,
0: I bet that was...
1: Oh, my gosh.
0: Hey, be a guy. You know, everybody watching for I was like, in due time. Well, nah. Yeah.
2: We was in our bedroom, and I showed it to her, and she was like, really? You know, and I was like, yeah, what you think about it? And she was like, I don't know. And I was like, I think it's necessary, you know?
0: Yeah.
2: And I just went off of it, and I think she just, just got on the bandwagon.
1: Yeah.
2: And it started,
1: yeah.
0: Man, y'all had us thinking it was something nasty. Abundance of love in the bedroom.
1: You probably shouldn't have led with that.
2: Laying in the bed, come chilling.
1: Pillow talk.
2: Because we was really trying to figure out our mission and our movement.
1: Right.
2: And I was like, you know, when I showed her the name, and she kind of was like, really?
0: Yeah.
2: Kind of confusing her at first, and I was like, you know, and I said the same thing. I was like, you know, our whole relationship is founded off love.
0: Yeah.
2: And just respect and how much our friendship, because like I said, our first show, we had a mutual friendship before we transition into love.
0: Yeah. Mm-hmm. Yeah.
2: Just having respect for one another and knowing each other since we were kids, you know, teenagers. So it was just, you know, I respected her before I even got a chance to date her.
0: Yeah. Mm-hmm.
2: So I think that was a mutual feeling that we both had. It's just the respect. So that's what it meant for me when I thought of the name. So as I was explaining that to her, I think it started to kind of sink in.
0: Yeah. All right, let's get into it. Bless Peace Live Show. God chose me. I hope I said it in the right key. Did I sound like I could get on the remix?
1: You did.
0: Did I get on the remix right there?
1: I
0: can't sing. My wife would be proud of me. I hit the right. God chose me. This record, man, and we're playing it on the radio here, and I'm praying and I'm asking God to touch it all over the airways and the digital streams. Bob, you kind of talked about it before of how it came about. But April, let me ask you, from your when you heard the track, take me there.
1: I heard it and it was fine. I was at work. And he sent me the first verse, and I was like, oh my God.
0: Yeah.
1: This is amazing. You have to finish it.
0: Yeah.
1: You have to finish it. And then later on that day.
0: Same day.
1: He had a finished record.
0: First verse, Bob. Where were you going with this? Where did the inspiration come from?
2: The inspiration was just coming from just trials and tribulations. Mm-hmm. And just spewing that out through the pen. And speaking on behalf of any and everybody that has went through something.
1: Mm-hmm.
2: Felt like they were chosen to make it on the other side.
0: Mm.
2: That's where it really came from. And I was looking to just maybe shop this song to artists and see, you know, if I can get it out there, submitting it. And so, you know, I didn't know because it kind of have like a hip hop type.
0: It does. Yeah.
2: And so, you know, I didn't know if artists would really embrace it like I wanted it to be, you know, delivered.
0: Yep.
2: So I was kind of like, so I didn't go into it knowing I would finish it. I just had that concept.
0: Yeah.
2: Until April was like, no, you got to finish it.
0: For those who don't know it and hadn't heard it on stream, you don't have to sing it, Bob, but tell us some of the words or if you can talk us through the words of the first verse.
2: So the first verse was like, you know, first let me say to the Almighty, thank you for all that you do.
1: That's right.
2: That was the, like, into it.
0: Yeah.
2: You know, and it said, gave me power in both legs. Now I'm able to move because we take for granted those small things.
1: Mm-hmm.
2: You know,
1: yes.
2: We take for granted those
1: small
2: things.
1: That's a word.
2: That, like, being able to walk, being able to eat on your own.
1: On your own.
2: And it's not that, because, man, I even talk about this all the time. We're in our, you know, mid-40s, and so we have so many classmates that's getting sick.
1: Mm-hmm.
2: We have so many friends and family that
0: checking out of here.
1: You know, have passed away.
2: And so we look at each other all the time, like, man, did you hear about so-and-so? Man, did you see so-and-so?
1: Mm-hmm.
2: And we take for granted the fact that we have our full bill of health.
0: Facts.
1: And that's
2: so
1: right.
2: That's those type of things. And again, you know, my mother was born with sickle cell anemia and was told that she shouldn't have me and was told that if she did, she would pass, I would pass, or both of us
0: would pass.
2: So she decided that she was going to go through with it and she had enough faith to go through with it.
1: Mm.
2: And my mother did pass when I was 17.
0: Mm.
2: She was 36.
0: Mm.
2: And so she was young.
0: Very young.
2: She passed from sickle cell anemia.
0: Yeah.
2: And so that concept was also, you know, that thought process was also a part of the song.
0: Yeah. Because,
2: you know, she didn't really get a chance to live.
0: Yeah, man.
2: You know, but the life she did get a chance to, she taught me a lot.
0: Yeah. Mm-hmm.
2: And so just understanding that, man, so many things can happen in our lives and we're not promised tomorrow.
0: Yeah.
2: That's where God chose me to come from.
0: That was your God chose me moment. I'm going to tell mine. And then, April, I want you to tell me your God chose me moment, right? Mm-hmm. For me, it goes back to me being in the second grade, right?
1: Mm-hmm.
0: From Memphis. And people hear me tell the story on the radio all the time. I grew up with a speech impediment,
1: mm-hmm.
0: a very lazy tongue, and a stutter.
2: Really?
0: I thought, like, man, right?
1: Really?
0: Yeah, real talk. And second grader. This had to be in the 80s, probably, yeah, like 80s. In Memphis, I got called to the front of the classroom. English class. I guess it was English subject or whatever. And the teacher pulled me aside and said, yo, here's Marcus. And she wanted me to say S and SP words, ST words. And I couldn't get it. And she finished her lesson by saying, this is not the king's English. He's going to grow up to only do certain jobs because he can't speak well.
1: Oh,
0: you talking about scarred until sophomore year of college, right? But that same second grader, God chose him to get on the microphone. And I've had a syndicated show. I've had a national morning show, successful podcast. And so the same speech impediment person speaks to thousands.
1: That's amazing.
0: That's my God chose me moment.
2: Amazing.
1: Wow, I had to take a deep breath on that one.
0: That is absolutely
1: amazing. I'm going to speak, career-wise. After I graduated, I kind of played around in college, so I wasn't serious.
0: Been there.
1: Okay. So I decided to, just work a little job here and there. And then I realized I had my light bulb moment because I was looking at my paycheck and I was like, this is not going to work. This is not going to work. So anyway, I went to, I applied for nursing school and I didn't get chosen.
0: Okay.
1: Okay. So that was, that kind of bothered me a little bit, but I kept pushing forward. And, the day, you remember Petey, the day, because he passed away when we went in high school, the day we were going to his funeral, they called me. They called me and they said, hey, you know, it's last minute, but you were on the alternate list. Somebody didn't want to go forward with the program.
0: Mm-hmm.
1: Are you still interested?
0: God chose me
1: in
0: God
1: that
0: chose
1: moment.
0: Me. Yeah.
1: I said, yes, I'm interested. Never missed a day of school.
0: Mm-hmm.
1: I was the only student that never missed a day of school. I received an award for that.
0: Yeah.
1: I went on to become a registered nurse, been a registered nurse for 23 years. I'm sorry, been a nurse for 23 years. Graduated in 2016 with my RN. And so I would say God chose me. For that lesson and for that testimony for a lot of people.
0: Love it.
1: Yeah.
0: Tell people how they can get to the song now.
2: Oh, man. So if you want to stream and download the song, we are on the Tidal, Amazon Music, YouTube Music,
1: Spotify,
2: all of those.

0: right on
1: absolutely,
0: there.
1: Absolutely, absolutely.
0: Yeah, that would be really cool.
1: Yeah.
0: Man, I'm praying that God continues to bless your ministry, hit record. 1 year from now, what are we going to do? What are we doing? Where are we going to be?
1: Hopefully on the red carpet somewhere.
0: You started at the Stellas as just a guest. I want new artist of the year.
1: That's right. Absolutely.
2: Yeah. You know, it's funny because full circle, we were sitting up there and I was like, can you see us? Like,
1: yes.
2: Yeah.
1: Yes.
2: Could you see us? She was like, I don't know. I was like, I could.
1: Because we went in the nosebleed. We went up in the nosebleeds. So we were looking down and say, how would we look down there?
2: And it was live. We had never been to a live recording. So it was like, you know, during their commercial breaks and everything.
1: It was cool. A cool experience.
2: To see the industry greats,
0: you
2: know, do their thing and talk. And I was like, you know what? I can see us there.
1: Absolutely.
0: I love it. All right, more of your favorites. 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

0: Man, we're just having an incredible summer already. 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
5: 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I'll be there, or Marcus will be there. One of us is going to be there. We're going to listen. We're going to hear you out, and you might be on here.
3: Sliding them DMs. That's all you got to do. All right, let's jump right into new music. Caleb Gordon is back. He's always dropping a lot of new stuff. Man, he's been in a lot of controversy lately by calling the older Christian hip-hop artists whack. I say, respect your elders, boy. Just got a microphone spanking. All right, preach, Caleb Gordon. New stuff goes like this.

0: 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Check this out. 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Me and Cannon hit it off at the Dove Awards in Nashville, red carpet. Man, Cannon has got a great story. I think he lived with Lecrae for a little while. Mm. And if people don't remember who he is, he's the artist who sued Katy Perry for, I want to say, upwards of $15 million for using his sample on her song and won. So I guess he was never scared, and now he got paid. That's
1: I guess
0: crazy.
1: So.
0: All right, check it out. It's not often that we get a queen on the show, man. I love this girl. She used to go by the name Wande. She is using her real name, Anike. Just had a baby recently, and now she's dropping new stuff. It's called Holy. Check it out.

0: the church. What's up?
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What we doing, huh? What we doing, huh? What we doing, huh? What we doing, huh? Yeah. Big miss. Word around town, I don't miss.

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0: everybody. This is Pastor Dave at Brothers Coffee right here at 1960 Kimball Avenue here at the Edge. Man, we're just having an incredible summer already. Just want to remind you that we're open from 6 a.m. to 3 in the afternoon Monday through Thursday and 6 a.m. to 2 in the afternoon on Friday. It's not stopped. It's only getting busier. So please come by and see me not only for a great cup of coffee, but for maybe a hug or a great conversation. We'll talk to you soon.
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Hello and welcome to He Will Rock You here on Angel 95. You just heard For Kingdom's Cause and Bleed. Welcome to another show. My name's Aaron Graham, with you for the next little while, and I'm looking forward to being with you today. Got some great new music coming up later on in the show. But right now, here is Saving Jackie and Rise.

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If you're just joining me, where have you been the last few moments? 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

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Just type in Aaron V. Graham or check out He Will Rock You. We're also over there on Instagram as well, so there's many, many ways you can get a hold of us. But we continue with the music, and here is another brand new song here for the first time playing it here on He Will Rock You. Here's Living Scars and Bodies.

That's a protest. And chains are for breaking. And of course, before that, you heard Jeremy Camp and Reflector. And here is Striper. I'm all right. I'm okay.

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1: Yes, it's another new song here on He Will Rock You. Here it is, From Ravens to Doves and Everything.

There are days when you feel like you have nothing left. I have those days too. The tank is empty, the fight has been too long, and you don't know how to keep going. You may be there today. Isaiah chapter 40, verse 31 is a great scripture. It says, but those who trust in the Lord will find new strength. They'll renew their strength. They will soar high on wings like eagles. They will run and not grow weary.

0: Rockers, we're taking it back, way back, to five of the bands that paved the way for Christian metal as we know it. These next few artists is a reminder that God has been using heavy music to reach hearts for decades. Crank it up, let the nostalgia hit, and let the truth in these lyrics speak louder than ever.
1: Yes, it's that time of the show where we count down five classic songs brought to you here by myself here on He Will Rock You, chosen by myself. But if you'd like to choose one, why not get in touch with me at aaronvgrahammusic@gmail.com. Let's go back to 1985 for this one. Here's Rez Band and Love Comes Down. He said that he

still sounding good in 2026. Would you agree? Res Band, Love Comes Down. And we continue with another classic song right now from 1989 album, Testimony of the Apocalypse by Sacrament. Here they are with the title track, Testimony of the Apocalypse.

0: thrash metal at its best. From Sacramento, of course. And we play another classic for you, all the way from Germany, this one. I think this was in 88, somewhere like that, maybe even a bit later. Here is a band called Creed, not to be mistaken for the Creed that you and I may know. This is a band from Germany called Creed, called Sign for Victory. Sign of Victory. And here is the title track.
1: Because of the triumphant Christ, the most

0: We stay in that vein of the 80s. I think this one came out in 1989-90. The band were called Armageddon, and this is one I have on vinyl. Here is Armageddon and Mercenaries of Injustice.
1: Mercenaries! Mercenaries!

And we time for another track from yesteryear. Comes from Swedish band Vene Domine. And here they are with The Face of the Prosecutor, taken from the album Fall, Babylon Fall.

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Well, that is Relent and Ghost. And before that, you heard JSB, Don't Attack Me. Well, it's that time of the show where we're countdown, bringing our countdown from Christian Music Weekly's top 10, top 3 songs, brought to you by Christian Music Weekly this week. And we'll count down from number 10. Number 10 is Behold the Beloved, Andrew Stanton, and Ready to Die. We played that one earlier. Number 9 is Bright Star, What Lives in Me. Number 8 is Matt Sassano and Bridges. Number 7 is Petra and Filthy Looker. Number 6 is Manifest, Catch Me If You Can. Number 5 is Devin Williams and Curses. From Ravens to Doves, we just heard it a while ago, and Everything. And at number 3 this week, it's Nate Parrish and Under the Weather.

It's your number three song brought to you by Christian Music Weekly this week. And this next track, it went down a few weeks ago, but it's back up again at number two. Here is Ignescent featuring Clint Lowry and Chariot of Fire.

Number two, brought to you by Christian Music Weekly, here on He Will Rock You, if you're listening here on the Angel 95. This is your chart. No change for our number one song. It's There Again this week. Here is Altira and Black Hole.

And congratulations once again to Altira. We'll have a complete rundown next week here on Hero Rocky as we continue with the show with Matt Sassano and Bridges.

That's Bright Star, What Lives in Me. And before that, you heard Chaotic Resemblance featuring Matt Bird and Song of the Father. Well, we've come to the end of another show. Would you believe the time has already gone? I'm so glad you've joined me today. I hope you've enjoyed the show as much as I've enjoyed sharing this great music with you. And I would love you to get in touch with me at rmvgrahammusic@gmail.com. That's rmvgrahammusic@gmail.com. 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I do appreciate every one of our stations playing this show. We've been doing this for a long time now, and I really enjoy sharing music, especially new music and independent Christian rock and metal. Well, we've come to the end of the show, and I'm doing too much talking. I'd love you to join me again next week here on He Will Rock You. If you've got the time, if you've got the space, please do continue to support all your favourite radio stations wherever you're listening to this show today. I'm Aaron Graham signing off and wishing you all a great day, great afternoon, great evening, wherever you're listening to me in this world. And keep rocking for the rock. 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

0: 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I'm Aaron V. Greenman. 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

65. Yes, thank you so much for joining the movement this week. We've got a great show for you. In fact, you just heard Glorify Music, A Child of God, and coming in now, it's Jacob Stanifer and Revived, Only the Beginning. Let's go.

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1: Yo, you know what I'm stoked about this week, Tim? I'm stoked because this week we were able to do an acoustic setting worship night just here in the basement of our church, together with other church communities coming together to worship, to remember our friend, but mostly, yeah, to worship Jesus and just to glorify him. The setting was sort of lamps and worship in a round, or at least in a half circle, but it was awesome. Always fun to come together with friends and worship Jesus because he deserves all of our worship. And so, yo, that's what I'm stoked about.
2: Very nice. You know what I'm stoked about this week, John? Well, I actually got to visit an Orthodox church. Now, John knows, and maybe some of you know, I've been just researching the Orthodox church and the history and the ancient faith, and it's just been really interesting. So at the church, I was able to see the beautiful icons, be a part of the liturgy, and of course, watch them take part of the Eucharist or the Holy Communion. So it's really cool just learning that piece of it. So visiting an Orthodox church, I'm stoked.
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1: Yes, Jesse Reeves and Dustin Smith. I Speak Jesus. It's the Raya remix featuring Amanda Locke. And coming in now, it's God's Warrior Rave Time.

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1: 1 John 5, verse 13 and 14. I write these things to you who believe in the name of the Son of God, so that you may know that you have eternal life. This is the confidence we have in approaching God, that if we ask anything according to His will, He hears us. That's your word over wax.

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3: Sacred Heart, His Reign Has No End is a stunning French docudrama dubbed into English, telling one of the most remarkable stories in Christian history. Sister Margaret Mary begins receiving extraordinary visions of Christ, who reveals His Sacred Heart to her and commissions her with an urgent, world-changing message of divine love. But this film doesn't stay in the 17th century. It moves powerfully, seamlessly between Margaret Mary's story and the testimonies of ordinary people alive today, people who have encountered that same Christ, that same love, that same transforming presence. 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

0: Johnny Virgil bringing it. That's My Hope. So good.
1: 316.
0: Yo, guys, we always want to share with you the best news ever, and that is John 3:16. For God so loved the world that he gave his one and only Son, that whosoever believes in him will not perish, but have everlasting life. Jesus loves you. He's the Son of God who came to this earth. He had no sin, but he was put on the cross for our sins, those things that take us away from God, those things that we've done that offend God. We've all sinned and fallen short of the glory of God, but there is forgiveness through Christ alone. He rose again 3 days after his crucifixion and after he died, and he is alive. And so he'll hear you if you call out to him. So would you call out to him today? You could just tell him, Jesus, I need you. Jesus, I ask you into my life. Jesus, I believe you died on the cross for me. Please forgive me. And I believe you rose again and you can hear me. Help me to follow you. I invite you to be the king of my life, to be my Lord. In Jesus' name we pray. Amen. Guys, if you said that prayer and meant it in your heart, they're having a party in heaven for you. It's the best decision you can make, because the best decision you can ever make is a decision to follow Jesus. As always, we're here for you. If you have questions, email us at info@transformedm.com. Jump into reading God's word, the Bible, and jump into a community of believers at a gospel preaching church. Yo, this relationship starts now and lasts forever. 3:6.

0: wrap it up for this week's edition of Movement Radio. This last track is a new one from The Spirit of Dance called Rave Like Dave, the Science Drop remix. And before that, you heard Transform Forever. Hope you guys had a good time. Thank you so much for sharing the movement with your friends. We'll see you next time. Peace.
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temptation and rewind them. I miss those days when I could sense the peace that's in your silence. You pick me up on Perry Lane, was in the backseat crying. Death is such a scary thing, these memories can be our silver lining. Lost you when I was 7. 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
13: 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I'm your host, Kurt Wallace. I hope you're having a great summer weekend. In 1 Chronicles 28, King David told his son Solomon, "Be strong and courageous and do the work. Do not be afraid or discouraged, for the Lord God, my God, is with you. He will not fail you or forsake you." On this weekend show, Phil Wickham is here to reflect on the time when faith played an important part in his life. Mercy Me talks about the songwriting process. Rachel James has the latest in Christian music news. And we'll hear the story behind a brand new song from Eric Nieder called Praise You All the Same. And Danny Gokey stops by to tell us what inspired him to write our special song feature this weekend, the song My America, I Still Believe. It's going to be a great show, and we're glad you're listening this weekend. As we get things started with a debut on the countdown, it's Micah Tyler and his song Perfectly.
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1: 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Now it's back to the countdown, and we're up to the latest from Phil Wickham, who talked with us about his faith and what it meant to him while he was going through vocal surgery and recovery. Listen.
2: I definitely had questions like, why is this happening? But not like, why with my fist up in the air? Why, God? You know, more like, why, God? I know you work through things like this, and I know you do special things even in the harder times. But like I said, I remember praying a literal prayer saying, I don't see you or hear you in this. And I really want to, because if I don't, then I'm just going to be depressed and afraid. And so that was my prayer. It's like, can I see something of you in this, something working in this? And he was working a lot of stuff in my heart just to reconnect myself with him and to be in a place I needed to trust him and just say, God, you are God, and I'm going to trust you. You're the maker of the stars, and you say you're on my side, so I'm just going to do my best to day by day choose to trust.
1: 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Phil Wickham there talking about vocal surgery and recovery and how God worked in his heart, and it was a daily decision to trust God. And speaking of Phil Wickham, he's up next with Crowder teaming up for It Really Is Amazing Grace.
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Phil Wickham and Crowder at number 18 on the weekend Top 20 Countdown. On last week's countdown, Mercy Me was in the number 3 spot with Make It Well. So I-

0: good. Matthew West, will it make it 4 weeks in a row at number one? Well, stay with us and we'll find out together here on the Weekend Top 20 Countdown. We're coming up. It's the top 17 songs in the country, and Eric Nieder is here to share the story behind his song Praise You All the Same. 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
6: Hey everybody, this is Pastor Dave at Brothers Coffee right here at 1960 Kimball Avenue here at the Edge. 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
0: Now, let's take a look at a song that we think may be a future hit someday here on the countdown. This weekend, it's a brand new song from Eric Nieder. The song is called Praise You All the Same. And recently, Eric stopped by and he shared the story behind that song with us.
2: Job 1:21 says, "The Lord gave and the Lord has taken away. May the name of the Lord be praised." And this verse is the heart behind my new song, Praise You All the Same. My wife and I, we got two little kids, and our five-year little girl was born with a rare foot condition known as club feet. And through many years of surgeries and therapy and braces and castings, the Lord has taken our little girl's trial and turned it into a testimony of His goodness, of His mercy and healing and grace. And through it all, Job 1:21 and this song, Praise You All the Same, has become an anthem for our little girl and for our family. For the Lord gives and the Lord takes away. May the name of the Lord be praised.
0: Eric Nieder there talking about his new song called Praise You All the Time. And it's our choice this weekend for our future hit on the Weekend Top 20 Countdown. Take a listen.

0: Your future hit on the weekend top 20 countdown is called Praise You All the Same. That's Eric Nieder. And if you'd like to tell us what you think of Eric's future hit, log on to our website at weekendtop20countdown.com. We'd love to know. Now we're back to the countdown with Tasha Layden. This is Meet Me in the Valley.
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0: Hey, thanks again for joining us here on the Weekend Top 20 Countdown. I hope you're having a great weekend. I'm Kurt Wallace. 1 Corinthians 15:58 says, "Therefore, my dear brothers and sisters, stand firm. Let nothing move you. Always give yourselves fully to the work of the Lord, because you know that your labor in the Lord is not in vain." 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

0: 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And speaking of Facebook, we got a note this week from Melody Spears Klumbine, who sent us a note in response to our poll question, what's your all-time favorite patriotic song? And Melody said, Star Spangled Banner. Goosebump City, every time. Just thinking about all those courageous folks all down through the centuries, right up to today, that stood for freedom, whatever the cost. Some knowing that they'd never know for sure, but their kids and grandkids would. How true is that? Thank you, Melody. We appreciate you posting that. 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And if you'd like to be our friend, just like Melody and more than 15,000 other patriotic listeners, just go to facebook.com/weekendtop20countdown or look for the Facebook link on our website, which is weekendtop20countdown.com. All right, now back to the countdown. We go with Pat Barrett. It's I've Got a Fire.
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0: Rachel James is here with that.
2: Tyrion is stepping into a bold new chapter. This week, she announced her most expansive and defining project yet, a 17-track album titled Mad Big World, set to arrive in August. Along with the announcement, Tyrion released the album's title track, Mad Big World, now streaming everywhere. The song sets the tone for the project, confident, faith-filled, and grounded in God's truth in the middle of life's chaos. Her growing influence has taken her across the globe, touring with artists like Toby Mac, KB, Crowder, Elevation Rhythm, and CC Winans, along with international dates throughout Europe. Tyrion says Mad Big World feels like personal devotions in music form, written as reminders to stay close to God while navigating a world that often feels overwhelming. The announcement follows another strong season as her song Testimony continues to gain momentum and she prepares to join CC Winans on the Come Worship Tour this fall.
0: Thank you, Rachel. 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And we're right back to the countdown with Caleb and John. Here's Finished.
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0: Finished from Caleb and John. It lands at number 13 on the weekend Top 20 Countdown. I'm Kurt Wallace. Coming up, we got the 12 biggest songs in the country for you and the results of last week's online poll about what your favorite patriotic song of all time is. We'll find out what that is coming up next on the weekend Top 20 Countdown.
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15: 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This mystery editor doesn't just improve her manuscript, he sees her protagonist. He sees her. And as feelings begin, quietly, dangerously blooming, Savannah faces the choice she's always avoided: play it safe or risk everything for real love. 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
0: 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And just like that, we're right back to the countdown with Josiah Queen and his song, Demons.
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0: Demons with a Small D from Josiah Queen. It comes in at number 12 on the weekend Top 20 Countdown. Hey, don't forget, each week we conduct an informal poll on our website. Last week we asked you what your favorite patriotic song of all time was, and 10% of you answered, "My Country 'Tis of Thee." Okay, I promise I won't sing the rest. 25% replied "America the Beautiful." Another 25% said "God Bless America." And a big 40% of you love the Star Spangled Banner most of all. Oh, and a big shout out, too, to the many write-in votes on Facebook for another classic that we probably should have added, "God Bless the USA," that Lee Greenwood song. Now, on this week's poll, we'd like to know this. The 250th anniversary of the United States is coming up soon. We want to know what your favorite patriotic tourist attraction is that you've visited or would like to visit. Is it the Statue of Liberty, Mount Rushmore, Independence Hall or the Liberty Bell, Freedom Trail, or Washington, D.C., which has all those things like the Lincoln Memorial, Arlington Cemetery, the White House, the Washington Monument, all kinds of stuff. Let us know what your favorite patriotic attraction is at WeekendTop20Countdown.com. All right, now we're back to the countdown with We the Kingdom and their song Rescue Me.
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0: Rescue Me. It's We the Kingdom at number 11 on the Weekend Top 20 Countdown. I'm Kurt Wallace. 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Thank you so much for doing that. Coming up, we got your top 10 favorite songs on our way to the number one song in the country. And Rachel James is back with more Christian music news when we return to the second half of the Weekend Top 20 Countdown. 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
0: Hey, welcome back to the Weekend Top 20 Countdown. We appreciate you making the Weekend Top 20 Countdown part of whatever you're doing this weekend. I'm your host, Kurt Wallace. In John 14:27, Jesus said, "Peace I leave with you, my peace I give you. I do not give as the world gives. Do not let your hearts be troubled, and do not be afraid." And do not be afraid. And each week, the Weekend Top 20 Countdown is heard on some great radio stations all over North America, like our friends at 90.9 KLRC, The Positive Difference in Siloam Springs, Arkansas, the home of The Morning Show with Mark, Becky, and Ross, and Andrea with The Positive Difference at Work, and the WBCL Radio Network, which has its home in Fort Wayne, Indiana, the home of Mornings with Glenn, Kim, and CJ. We're glad you guys are a part of the Weekend Top 20 family. Thank you so much. And now we're back to the Weekend Top 20 Countdown, kicking off the top 10 with Jamie McDonald and Ain't No Way.
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0: Ain't No Way, Jamie McDonald. It's the number 10 song on the weekend Top 20 Countdown. I'm Kurt Wallace. And doesn't this summer feel kind of special? I mean, America turning 250 years old. The World Cup is here. Flags are flying. Families are gathering. And just for a moment in time, people are sharing something together. This whole World Cup thing and America 250, it's a reminder that even in a divided world, there are still things that unite us, right? And maybe that's a glimpse of God's heart, too. A people gathered together with hope, joy, and purpose. I love what it says in Psalm 33:12. Blessed is the nation whose God is the Lord. It's great coming together for our country and the 250th birthday. It's great to come together as a country for the World Cup. But even more important is that we as believers come together in these days to share the ultimate prize, right? Which is eternal life in Jesus Christ. Now it's back to the countdown. And next up, it's Zach Williams with Wait For Me.
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2: Fans have a brand new release to dig into from Toby Mac. His latest project, Heaven On My Mind, Guest List Edition, officially dropped this week, expanding on his chart-topping album with fresh collaborations, fan favorites, and one brand new song. 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From there, the album leans into what Toby Mac does best: community, collaboration, and songs that connect across generations. Guest List Edition brings together an impressive lineup of artists joining Toby Mac on reimagined tracks from Heaven On My Mind, including Forrest Frank, Jamie McDonald, John Reddick, CeCe Winans, Third Day, Tyrion, and Juan Winans. The release also lines up with Toby Mac's Summer 2026 tour, which is already underway and bringing his high-energy live show to cities across the country.
0: 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All right, let's get back to the countdown now with Andrew Rip. He's up next with I'd Do It Again.
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1: 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Andrew Rip has the number 8 song on the weekend top 20 countdown. Okay, stay with us. Still to come, we got the top 7 songs in the country. 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
1: 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Thanks for doing that. 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And we're on the X app. If you are too, follow us on the X app at 20 Weekend. 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And we're back to the countdown with Phil Wickham. 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

0: Wickham's second offering on the countdown this week. Earlier, we heard the new one that he's doing with Crowder. And the second song right there, Phil Wickham, Homesick for Heaven, at number 7 on the weekend Top 20 Countdown. And with America's 250th birthday just around the corner, we're playing some patriotic songs to help lift our spirits for the upcoming 4th of July celebration. Danny Gokey recorded a song recently called My America, I Still Believed, and we asked him to share some words of encouragement that people could take to heart, regardless of their political affiliation or perspective on our country. Listen to what Danny said.
1: Some time ago, I sensed the Lord begin to deal with my heart to write a song about our country. And I was a bit apprehensive when I sensed that from the Lord, because I knew that there's been some great songs already written about America, but I knew the assignment that the Lord was giving me, because things had changed in our country. Division had grown, and divisiveness had grown in such a way that it was keeping people from seeing the beauty of our country and what God was doing in our country and has done in our country. So I sat on the piano and I said, Lord, if I'm going to write the song, I need you to write through me. And the words started to flow. And I believe that this song is going to reignite a fire in people's hearts, that people would go back and look at the great things that God has done in our country and how freedom has spread from the West all over to the world. And the gospel, more than anything, has been spread because of America. I still believe in America because God still believes in America. And God is not Republican or Democrat, conservative or liberal. God is God, but he uses countries, he uses nations, and he has purpose. And so I hope when people listen to My America, they feel that purpose that God has for this country, that he's not done with this country yet.
0: Some inspiring words from Danny Gokey as we approach our 250th birthday here in America. And to celebrate, let's play that Danny Gokey song we talked about. This is called My America, I Still Believe.

0: Your special patriotic song on the weekend top 20 countdown is called My America, I Still Believe. That's Danny Gokey. And the weekend top 20 countdown, would love to hear your thoughts on freedom, maybe the 250th 4th of July celebration, or maybe you could tell us about your favorite Christian artist rendition of a patriotic song. We'd love to hear from you. The number is 888-295 and the word show. Now it's back to the countdown we go with Elevation Worship and Hallelujah.
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0: 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That's Hallelujah on the Weekend Top 20 Countdown. All right, stay with us here on the countdown. We are 5 songs away from hearing the number 1 song in the country. And the psalmist in Psalm 56 tells us what he does when he's afraid. 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
0: 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I'm Kurt Wallace. 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I hope you're having a great weekend. 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In God I trust and am not afraid. 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The lovely CeCe Winans is up next, kicking off the top 5 with Worthy of It All.
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0: 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And with the 250th anniversary of our Declaration of Independence just around the corner, we're asking you to call in and share your thoughts on America. 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Call us anytime, 24-7, 888-295, and the word show. And we are right back to the show with Peter Burton. The former number one song is at number 4 this weekend. It's Where Would I Be?
1: Number 4.

0: 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It's number four this week on the Weekend Top 20 Countdown. And here at the Weekend Top 20 Countdown, we are Instagram people. And if you'd like to be a people like us, you know, the people that are on Instagram, we'd love for you being the person and us being the people to be friends there. 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Did that make sense? Now we're back to the countdown, and this makes sense. Elevation Rhythm and Washed.
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0: 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Okay, stay with us here on the countdown because the number one song in the country is coming up. And Bart Millard from Mercy Me talks about the relationship that their family has with songwriting. 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
7: 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He sees her protagonist. He sees her. And as feelings begin, quietly, dangerously blooming, Savannah faces the choice she's always avoided. 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
0: Welcome back. I'm Kurt Wallace. This is the Weekend Top 20 Countdown with two songs to go. And next up, it's a song from Mercy Me. And recently, we sat down and talked with their lead singer, Bart Millard. And Bart shared his feelings about how his family life affects his songwriting. Listen.
8: You know, like most of the songs that I've written or lyrics I've written are pretty much out of life experience more than anything. And so, you know, songs like Homesick and Imagine and Bring the Rain and Hold Fast, they all came out of pretty traumatic moments in my life and with my family. So, you know, for better or for worse, it always kind of, you know, sways the way we write songs. And so I think it'll always be that way. It's just, I think it's just kind of the way I'm wired. It's almost therapeutic. That's kind of the way I kind of get it out of my system, is to write songs about it, which, you know, sometimes is kind of the curse of the songwriter, because you're trying to deal with issues in about 5 minutes of music. But family plays a huge part in how we write and what comes out on these albums, and especially with the new record, All That Is Within Me. Like, even with the artwork, we took disposable cameras for a week. We all took pictures of stuff that just kind of consumed us, you know, whether it's lighthearted or pretty serious. And it's just family all over the place, you know. It's a huge part of who we are, there's no question.
0: Bart Millard from Mercy Me says that his family life is a vital part of his songwriting, and he loves bringing the lessons learned into his music. That's awesome. Thank you, Bart. And speaking of Mercy Me, they're up next on the countdown with Make It Well.
1: Number 2.

0: Make It Well. Mercy Me, the number two song on the weekend Top 20 Countdown. And before we get to the number one song in the country, let's turn back to our Facebook page. And it's a message from Bob Bullard, who sent us a note in response to our poll question. What is your all-time favorite patriotic song? And Bob said, Star Spangled Banner. As a vet, it many times brings tears to my eyes. As I think of Independence Day, it also reminds me of Independence Day by Whiteheart, which was released back in the summer of 1990. Oh, Bob, you and I have similar taste, and we're probably about the same age, too, Bob. I love that album from Whiteheart. It was great. Thanks for sending us that note. We're glad you're one of our Facebook friends. And if you'd like to be our friend, just like veteran Bob, by the way, Bob, thank you for your service to our country and more than 15,000 other listeners, just go to facebook.com/weekendtop20countdown or look for the Facebook link on our website, which is weekendtop20countdown.com. And now, we're up to the number one song in the country, and it's been good enough to be number one for 4 weeks in a row. The number one song in the country again this week is from Matthew West and Good.
1: Number one.

0: Good from Matthew West. It's the number one song now for 4 weeks in a row on the Weekend Top 20 Countdown. Congratulations, Matthew. And there you have it, the 20 songs at the top of your list of favorites. 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The Weekend Top 20 Countdown is produced by Jason Burrows. Our executive producers are Ken Farley and Brandon Rabar. The show is written by Wes Shadler and Katie Hanskadek. And Rachel James is always here with the latest in Christian music news. Next week, we'll do it all again. And I hope you'll join us as we count down the top 20 Christian songs in America. Until then, from the Wallace household, where it's almost been too cold for us to swim in the pool recently. Although next week, it looks like it's going to be hot. So back to the pool we go. Have a wonderful weekend. God bless you, and we'll talk to you next week.
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from our good friend in this show, The Rackman Show. Welcome. That was Mark Hammerlay. I'll send it up. Are you ready for our Bible verse? Good, because here it comes. Well, no, it's not cooperating. You know, when you refresh a screen, you should get the right amount in a verse, right? Oh, come on. I'm loving this. Hey, it must be a Monday. That's right. Monday, 12 p.m. Pacific, 3 p.m. Eastern on Rackman Christian Radio and Eternity Ready Radio, and then throughout the week on our station partners. And we'll just go fast forward here and there. Oh, okay. What is the date today anyway? I thought it was the 8th. Well, we're going to have to get through this together. If anyone then knows the good they ought to do and doesn't do it, guess what, folks? It is sin for them. I may look at something you're doing and think that it's okay, but God says if you don't do it when you know it's good and it should be done, it is sin for you and me to be doing it. I'd rather walk with Jesus, be found in the hurt, set the world on fire, thank God for it, and then sing because of you. That was a clue to the music that is going to be playing next. Here's Consumer Alert. Consumed by Fire. Walk with Jesus. It's the only way.

0: Welcome to Today's Hope with Kristen Rickards. A funny thing happened to me years ago. I was selected to have a private meeting with a successful business leader. Afterwards, my friend asked me, "What pearls did he give you?" Thinking she meant this literally, I said, "Pearls? Wait, I didn't get any necklace. Was I supposed to?" Later, I learned that she meant pearls of wisdom. This introduction probably gave you an interesting insight into my personality. The older I get, the more I realize that pieces of wisdom certainly are like priceless pearls. We should soak up every bit of advice from strong people of faith who are once where we currently are on life's journey. It's important to make sure we are learning from those rooted in Christ. Otherwise, we risk being steered in the wrong direction. Asking everyone for guidance is like doing a looking for recommendations post on Facebook. You will get tons of conflicting answers that will leave you even more confused. However, if you seek out the counsel of those of faith who have walked with Jesus a long time and have already experienced what you are going through, you are likely to find some valuable pearls. I would also caution that Jesus is our ultimate source of truth. No matter how spiritually grounded someone is, we should confirm what they tell us with the Lord. What was meant for one person may not be the identical formula for another. If we understand that as our foundation, we are guaranteed to reap the benefit of learning from others. We will also be able to offer wisdom from our own experiences. It's just one of the many ways that God can speak to us and also use us as His vessel. There are so many times we fail to hear important instruction because we aren't looking for the pearls. Likewise, there are moments we miss out on being a blessing because we aren't in tune with how our wisdom could be helpful. Let's make sure we are filling our lives with the truth, first and foremost directly from the Lord, and then from the pieces of valuable wisdom to both give and receive that He puts in our path. Let's meditate on this verse today. Proverbs 3:13. Blessed are those who find wisdom, those who gain understanding. This has been Today's Hope with Kristen Rickards. You feel lost, stuck, discouraged, or do you just want to get the most out of this beautiful thing we call life? Hey, it's Kristen Rickards, and I'm so excited to announce that my book, A Life Worth Living in Christ, 90 Days to Clarity, Purpose, and Hope, is available now on Amazon. Check it out and grab one for a friend who needs encouragement. Again, it's called A Life Worth Living in Christ, 90 Days to Clarity, Purpose, and Hope by Kristen Rickards. And I pray that it will be a blessing to you and your loved ones because life is truly worth living in Christ.
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5: 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And the answer that came back at me shook me in my shoes. I wouldn't waste my time trying to get you to worship me. No, I just convince you not to worship God at all. I'd tell you truth is relative. Your truth, my truth, until nobody knows which way is up. I'd whisper, as long as you're happy, it's right. I'd keep you busy. Too busy for prayer. Too busy for church. Too busy for crew. I'll put that one in. Too busy to ask eternal questions. I'd fill your hands with a phone so you'd never have time to fold them in prayer. I'd break families, get fathers absent, marriages bitter, and kids confused. If I can fracture the home, I can fracture the future. I'd divide the church, petty arguments, comparison, offense, celebrity culture. If I can get Christians fighting each other, they'll never fight me. I'd desensitize you. I'd glamorize sin in movies, normalize it in music, laugh at it in comedy, and celebrate it in culture until what once shocked you now entertains you.
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6: 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What follows is pure Spielberg, breathless, spectacular, and dripping with his trademark sense of science fiction wonder. Every frame reminds you why he remains the greatest filmmaker of his generation. Disclosure Day carries positive references to God and Christianity, woven alongside non-Christian content and a very real depiction of UFOs and alien life. Strong action violence throughout, and here's the caution. 15 light obscenities, 19 light profanities, and 2 strong ones featured. 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

from our good friend in this show, The Rackman Show. Welcome. That was Mark Hammerlay. I'll send it up. Are you ready for our Bible verse? Good, because here it comes. Well, no, it's not cooperating. You know, when you refresh a screen, you should get the right amount in a verse, right? Oh, come on. I'm loving this. Hey, it must be a Monday. That's right. Monday, 12 p.m. Pacific, 3 p.m. Eastern on Rackman Christian Radio and Eternity Ready Radio, and then throughout the week on our station partners. And we'll just go fast forward here and there. Oh, okay. What is the date today anyway? I thought it was the 8th. Well, we're going to have to get through this together. If anyone then knows the good they ought to do and doesn't do it, guess what, folks? It is sin for them. I may look at something you're doing and think that it's okay, but God says if you don't do it when you know it's good and it should be done, it is sin for you and me to be doing it. I'd rather walk with Jesus, be found in the hurt, set the world on fire, thank God for it, and then sing because of you. That was a clue to the music that is going to be playing next. Here's Consumer Alert, Consumed by Fire. Walk with Jesus, it's the only way.

0: Welcome to Today's Hope with Kristen Rickards. A funny thing happened to me years ago. I was selected to have a private meeting with a successful business leader. Afterwards, my friend asked me, "What pearls did he give you?" Thinking she meant this literally, I said, "Pearls? Wait, I didn't get any necklace. Was I supposed to?" Later, I learned that she meant pearls of wisdom. This introduction probably gave you an interesting insight into my personality. The older I get, the more I realize that pieces of wisdom certainly are like priceless pearls. We should soak up every bit of advice from strong people of faith who are once where we currently are on life's journey. It's important to make sure we are learning from those rooted in Christ. Otherwise, we risk being steered in the wrong direction. Asking everyone for guidance is like doing a looking for recommendations post on Facebook. You will get tons of conflicting answers that will leave you even more confused. However, if you seek out the counsel of those of faith who have walked with Jesus a long time and have already experienced what you are going through, you are likely to find some valuable pearls. I would also caution that Jesus is our ultimate source of truth. No matter how spiritually grounded someone is, we should confirm what they tell us with the Lord. What was meant for one person may not be the identical formula for another. If we understand that as our foundation, we are guaranteed to reap the benefit of learning from others. We will also be able to offer wisdom from our own experiences. It's just one of the many ways that God can speak to us and also use us as His vessel. There are so many times we fail to hear important instruction because we aren't looking for the pearls. Likewise, there are moments we miss out on being a blessing because we aren't in tune with how our wisdom could be helpful. Let's make sure we are filling our lives with the truth, first and foremost directly from the Lord, and then from the pieces of valuable wisdom to both give and receive that He puts in our path. Let's meditate on this verse today. Proverbs 3:13. Blessed are those who find wisdom, those who gain understanding. This has been Today's Hope with Kristen Rickards. You feel lost, stuck, discouraged, or do you just want to get the most out of this beautiful thing we call life? Hey, it's Kristen Rickards, and I'm so excited to announce that my book, A Life Worth Living in Christ, 90 Days to Clarity, Purpose, and Hope, is available now on Amazon. Check it out and grab one for a friend who needs encouragement. Again, it's called A Life Worth Living in Christ, 90 Days to Clarity, Purpose, and Hope by Kristen Rickards. And I pray that it will be a blessing to you and your loved ones, because life is truly worth living in Christ.
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1: ChatGPT, if you were the devil, and maybe you are, if you were the devil, what would you do? And the answer that came back at me shook me in my shoes. I wouldn't waste my time trying to get you to worship me. No, I just convince you not to worship God at all. I'd tell you truth is relative. Your truth, my truth, until nobody knows which way is up. I'd whisper, as long as you're happy, it's right. I'd keep you busy. Too busy for prayer, too busy for church, too busy for crew. I'll put that one in. Too busy to ask eternal questions. I'd fill your hands with a phone so you'd never have time to fold them in prayer. I'd break families, get fathers absent, marriages bitter, and kids confused. If I can fracture the home, I can fracture the future. I'd divide the church, petty arguments, comparison, offense, celebrity culture. If I can get Christians fighting each other, they'll never fight me. I'd desensitize you. I'd glamorize sin in movies, normalize it in music, laugh at it in comedy, and celebrate it in culture until what once shocked you.
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Hey there, I just want to thank you for listening to The Rackman Show this week. I'm Jay the Rackman, and this ministry is definitely supported by a very worthwhile nonprofit. It's called JTM Ministry Solutions. So do what you can. Thank you so much for doing what you do, praying, sharing, and giving. We'll see you next week. Take care, and God bless.

0: This is the Weekend 22 Countdown, and I'm Josh Ashton, coming to you with the top 22 Christian hit songs from all across the country. And hey, I hope you're having a great weekend. Now check it out on the show this week. We had Jordan Flees popping in, shared one thought that he has for you. Homie, he's got some advice on dating and finding your mate for life. Gio, he's opening up about seeing his music as a calling and encouraging others to pursue that calling as well. And then Tora Wells, he's dropping in, revealing the challenges with pursuing God's calling. Hey, we'll also hit you with some new music from John Reddick and another from Evith Luna. And then, of course, we've got the top 22 songs for the week. So here we go, kicking off the countdown with Caleb Gordon as he debuts up at number 22 with God First on the Weekend 22.
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0: God first. I put God first.
1: God first. That's Caleb Gordon jumping into the countdown at number 22 this week here on The Weeknd 22. Now, Gladden, he just dropped a new collabo this weekend, and, the Christian genre-bending artist teamed up with Curtis Hoppe for a brand new song entitled Round and Round. By the way, it's streaming as of this Friday everywhere if you want to check it out. And we got Gladden on the countdown now, suiting up with the boots and cowboy hat. He's down a notch to number 21 with Good in My Soul on The Weeknd 22.
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3: We got vices, we got pain. Yeah, we all go through it, so aren't we all the same? I got a thorn in my side, take it out from where it hides. Throw it in the fire, let it burn in the night. We fall right back down again. I sat in the mud, bro, this ain't happening. I'm like the prodigal,

0: That's Good in My Soul from Gladden. Slide a spot down to number 21 this week here on The Weeknd 22. Now, Sarah Reeves, she's slowly releasing every single track of her upcoming album, Standing Up. By the way, that's coming out this fall. But up next on the song release calendar is one called Overnight Success. That track's dropping out June 26th. But as for now in the countdown, we got Tyrion crashing into the countdown at number 20 with God Is For Me to become our highest debut of the week on The Weeknd 22.
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0: Yeah, what's up? I'm Josh Ashton, and these are the top 22 most played songs on Christian hit radio from all across the country. So, looking ahead to the number one spot, who's going to be taking it this week on The Weeknd 22 charts? Will it be Brandon Lake and Schema Boy spinning another week at number one with No Idols?

0: Hey, the only way to find out, stay with us. It's happening right here on the Weekend 22 Countdown. 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
0: This is the Weekend 22 Countdown, and I hope your weekend is going so great. Hey, I'm Josh Ashton, your host, and yeah, it's my job to bring to you your favorite songs this weekend from all across the country. And, you know, we always enjoy getting to have our little chats with our favorite artists. And, well, one of them popped through, Jordan Feliz. We got to catch up with him and, well, the singer-songwriter. He had one thought, only one, he wanted to share with you.
4: It would just be to trust, just trust the Lord. Give him everything you got. And even though that is a terrifying thing to do, because I know, because I've done it and I still struggle with doing it to this day. But I guarantee you, when you do that, literally, he is going to do so much more with whatever you have than you will ever be able to humanly achieve on your own. And just watch him just blow your mind.
0: Hey, thanks, Jordan. And he's teamed up with KB now as Jordan Feliz. And KB, you're on the countdown with Familia, dropping three lower from last week to number 19 on the Weekend 22.
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0: That is Familia. It's Jordan Feliz at KB, down three lower this week to number 19 on the Weekend 22. Now, if you happen to miss it, no big deal. He shared some photos of his adorable little baby boy on Father's Day, along with a message for his son. So what he ended up writing, he said, "My son, our journey together has just begun, and already you have expanded my heart, brought context to my past, and changed my soul eternally. It's not hyperbole. I say that I am forever changed because of you. It's my joy to walk with you, teach you, and learn from you for the rest of my life. Lord Jesus, you welcomed and blessed little children. Listen kindly to our prayer. Bless this little boy. Amen." And on the countdown, we happen to find the proud papa, no big deal, hooking up with KB as they hold the same spot as last week with Got a Reason on the Weekend 22.
1: Number 18. As long as I'm breathing.

0: That's KB and No Big Deal with Got a Reason. It repeats at number 18 this week here on The Weekend 22. And hey, don't forget The Weekend 22. 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
2: Let me tell you about the king, reigning above, powerful and mighty, came down to love. He sits on the throne, highly seated, for his blood has atoned. He's a roller of stones, can't you see? 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
1: That's Gabe Von Oving climbing up two spots this week to take over at number 17 with King. And it's right here on the Weekend 22, which, by the way, we are on our way to the number one song in the country. Coming up on the countdown, we're going to be chatting with Halvey as he's got some advice for you on dating and finding your mate. Plus, we're going to fill in all the gaps with the latest music news from Rachel James. 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
7: 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Man, we're just having an incredible summer already. 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It's not stopped. 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
9: 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After a charged encounter with a rival publisher forces her to rewrite her manuscript in just 2 weeks, something unexpected happens. 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Then she's intrigued. This mystery editor doesn't just improve her manuscript. He sees her protagonist. He sees her. And as feelings begin, quietly, dangerously blooming, Savannah faces the choice she's always avoided: play it safe or risk everything for real love. Warm, cozy, and genuinely charming, strong moral values of forgiveness, compassion, humility, and hard work run beautifully throughout, with light Christian elements woven naturally into the story. Some deception between characters features no other objectionable content.
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1: This is the Weekend 22 Countdown, and I'm Josh Ashton, keeping you up to date with the hottest hit songs of the week. And I hope you're having a great weekend. Now, checking out the Weekend 22, we're on Instagram alongside you. 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And I'm just telling you, straight up, we'd love to follow you on yours, because we do follow back. 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Now on the countdown, we've got our number 16 song. It's in from Sarah Reeves as she inches up one with Runaway on the Weekend 22.
0: Number 16.

0: That's Sarah Reeves in Runaway. Moving up a spot this week, taking over at number 16 here on The Weeknd 22. Now, Halvey and his wife, Rachel, they just celebrated their fifth wedding anniversary. It happened last month. Hopefully, he was not delayed on it. But when we got to talking with the Christian rapper recently, he got to share with us advice for dating and finding your mate in life.
1: If you are dating and, like, you just know off rip, like, two different directions, just know that it's two different directions. Fortunately, me and my wife are on the same direction. And I knew that by the way she supported me while we were dating. Like, dating is a testing ground. So don't think it's going to change when you get married. So
2: yeah.
1: I was very intentional about it. So, yeah, I would say, man, for people to be very aware, like, of who they're dating and be intentional about it, because don't waste time taking somebody down this road and realizing, like, you already know it's not right, but you're just forcing it. Like, just do it his way off rip, and you won't have regrets. So that's how I did it, man. Once I saw she was down pretty quick, I was like, oh, yeah. And I was down for her dream. So it's like, we're a team, you know what I mean?
2: Yeah.
1: Yeah, so for us, we're very spontaneous. Hey, maybe you're not spontaneous, you know what I mean? That's okay.
2: Right.
1: Like, you need to be who God made you to be, and whoever that is going to be, rock with them. You know what I mean? So, and I'm not saying you even have to be alike. Sometimes I think God puts people who are so different together.
2: Yeah.
1: But yeah, I think it's that awareness of, like, your convictions and following those, man.
0: Hey, thanks, Halvey, man. And here is Rooftop from Halvey, along with No Big Deal. Team it up. And it's Slippin' 2 on The Weeknd 22.
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0: praises to.
1: That's Halvia, No Big Deal, down two notches this week to number 15. It's Rooftop here on the Weekend 22. And hey, don't forget the Weekend 22. We've got our toll-free comment line up and running for you anytime to call. The number is 1-800-761-HITS. I mean, it's there for you 24-7 just to sound off or let us know what you think about the show or to even share any other comments or questions that you might have. Like maybe even your story. Because we here at the Weekend 22, we know music has big impact. And well, we're wondering if you've got a story of a certain song or artist that made an impact to your life. Hey, when you happen to think of it, hit us up and ring in anytime. The number, it's 1-800-761-HITS. As for now in the countdown, we're checking in with Allison Ede as she locks into number 14 for a second week. Here's IDK on the Weekend 22.
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3: 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His latest project, Heaven on My Mind, Guest List Edition, officially dropped this week, expanding on his chart-topping album with fresh collaborations, fan favorites, and one brand new song. The headline track on the expanded edition is Lord It Feels Good, a new collaboration with Geo, and it's the only previously unreleased recording on the project. From there, the album leans into what Toby Mac does best: community, collaboration, and songs that connect across generations. Guest List Edition brings together an impressive lineup of artists joining Toby Mac on reimagined tracks from Heaven on My Mind, including Forrest Frank, Jamie McDonald, John Reddick, CeCe Winans, Third Day, Tyrion, and Juan Winans. The release also lines up with Toby Mac's summer 2026 tour, which is already underway and bringing his high-energy live show to cities across the country.
1: And definitely for the latest news throughout the week, don't hesitate. 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As far as right now, we got plenty more music left to go on the countdown this week, including the latest from Taylor Hill and a new one for you from John Reddick. Yeah, it's all coming up right here on The Weeknd 22.
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1: 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What's going on? I'm Josh Ashton. And oh yeah, we are counting down the top hit songs of the week. And thanks for sharing part of your weekend with us. Now, Taylor Hill, if you don't know any backstory on him, Taylor Hill grew up in Hollis, New York. It was influenced by gospel, hip-hop, dancehall, reggae, pop, and country. Taylor actually said his sound reflects a diverse culture of New York. Nowadays, he's living it up with his wife and four kids in the Dallas-Fort Worth Metroplex. And happens to be on the countdown now. Here's Hello from Taylor Hill, Fallen One on The Weeknd 22.
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0: That's Taylor Hill with Hello. It's dropping a notch this week down to number 13 here on the Weekend 22.
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0: As we pause the countdown part of the show. Because what we like to do here each week is introduce to you brand new music we think are going to be future hits real soon. Well, and this week, our first pick for a future hit comes to us courtesy of an artist born in North Carolina and raised in Memphis, Tennessee. Talking about this one, it's our first pick for a future hit from John Reddick. Here's Holding On, Praise God, on the Weekend 22.

0: That's Holding On from John Reddick. Our first pick for a future hit right here on the Weekend 22. And real quick, be sure to check out our website. I'm talking about weekend22.com. You can go there to sign up for our Weekend 22 newsletters and vote in our weekly polls. And even get caught up on countdowns you happen to miss out on with the podcast. Because, yeah, the countdowns are being podcasted for you. And believe it or not, a couple thousand others discovered the podcast from more than 40 countries around the world. So no matter where you happen to be, you want to get caught up or just load up iTunes, go ahead, hit us up right there at weekend22.com. And on the countdown, we're jumping back in with the song that jumps up three, taking over number 12. It's this one from Colton Dixon. Here's The Love I Have For You on the Weekend 22.
1: Number 12.

0: That's Colton Dixon. Bump it up 3 notches this week. Take it over number 12 with the love I have for you. It's right here on the Weekend 22. And don't go anywhere. Coming up next, we got the second half of the countdown for you with the latest headed your way from NF. Plus, everything you need to know about how you can connect up with the show and even share that feedback of yours online. And more still to come on the Weekend 22.
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3: You've probably heard the advice about discussing anything other than politics and religion. Both topics get their fair share of headlines, and often those are negative. However, if you do get in a conversation about religion, you will often encounter different views, but it usually doesn't get uncomfortable until someone brings up Jesus. Why is Jesus such a polarizing topic? Could it be that we like options and doing things our own way, but Jesus shines a light on the certain failure of that approach? The Bible tells us the only thing that brings true spiritual fulfillment is getting to know the real Jesus and having a personal relationship with him. 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If you've never known Jesus this way before, and you would like to find out more about having a personal relationship with him, call us at 888-NEED-HIM or go to chataboutjesus.com.
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0: This is the Weekend 22 Countdown, and I'm Josh Ashton, your host. Hopefully you're having a great weekend. Kick it back, relaxing, as we do the countdown work of the top 22 hit songs of last week. Now here's some cool Christian music news. Switchfoot. Yep, the boys are back. They're going to be making their Grand Ole Opry debut as well. It's happening next month. The Grammy-winning band, they were surprised with the news while making an appearance on the Jonas Brothers podcast, Hey Jonas. The guys at Switchfoot said they are so pumped for the upcoming show. They said it's unreal, even better to hear the news from our friends, the Jonas Brothers. Not so bad with the humble little name dropping there. We will see you soon, Switchfoot, in Nashville, Tennessee. Which, by the way, their Grand Ole Opry debut, it's happening July 23rd. And now we head back into the countdown to get it fired up for this second half with Forgiveness from Mun as it spins a second week at number 11 right here on the Weekend 22.
2: 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Forgive-

0: That's Munn holding strong at number 11 with Forgiveness right here on the Weekend 22. Oh, by the way, if you happen to be on X, formerly known as Twitter, yeah, we're right there with you. You can find us at Weekend 22 Show. And now on the show, talking about the countdown, we've got NF as we happen to catch him this week as he is in a free fall, sliding back seven positions down to number 10 with Fear on the Weekend 22.
1: Number 10.

0: That one has fallen seven notches down the numbers this week, down to number 10. It's Fear from NF right here on The Weeknd 22. Oh, and by the way, be sure to check out our website. I'm talking about weekend22.com. Number one, that's where you can go to sign up for our Weeknd 22 newsletters and vote, feedback in, and sound off for our weekly polls. And you can even get caught up on the countdown because the podcast now exists. 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It's Abby Seiler with Deep Down Low on The Weeknd 22.
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0: That's Deep Down Low from Abby Seiler. It's given up two positions this week to land lower at number 9 on the Weekend 22. And hey, don't go anywhere. Coming up next, we got your brand new poll question of the week, as well as results from last time. Rachel James, she's going to pop in to catch you up on all the latest music news. And speaking of latest, yeah, Gio. We're talking with him about seeing his music as a calling, and he's even encouraging others to pursue that calling as well. We got it for you and more coming up right here on The Weekend 22.
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6: 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Emily Blunt is Margaret Fairchild, a TV weather presenter whose inexplicable alien encounter leaves her with one overwhelming, unstoppable compulsion. 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Now, Kellner, Farchaz, played brilliantly by Josh O'Connor, has done the unthinkable. 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What follows is pure Spielberg, breathless, spectacular, and dripping with his trademark sense of science fiction wonder. Every frame reminds you why he remains the greatest filmmaker of his generation. Disclosure Day carries positive references to God and Christianity, woven alongside non-Christian content and a very real depiction of UFOs and alien life. Strong action violence throughout, and here's the caution. 15 light obscenities, 19 light profanities, and 2 strong ones featured. 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
0: Back with more of the Weekend 22 Countdown. I'm Josh Ashton, coming at you with the best hit songs of the week. And I hope you're enjoying your weekend. Now, we had a chance to catch up with Gio recently. And, well, the Christian rapper, he got to share with us his thoughts on seeing music as a calling and encouraging others to pursue that calling as well.
7: I see music as a calling over my life because it was something that was definitely placed by God. And so as I continued to do that, there were definitely people in my life, even some family, that were like, what are you doing making music? Like, you're never going to be able to survive off of that. But the truth is, it didn't matter what they said, because I knew that this was a calling from God, that this was my purpose on earth. I think that often happens a lot where people look at creatives and they're like, get a job or do something that will really impact people, like be a doctor or serve as a minister in the church. But really, my form of spreading the gospel is through music. There's an area that doesn't have much going on right now. So I think that's definitely something that if I could encourage someone who's making music right now or wants to start making music, is that if God has called you to it, he's going to equip you to it. Just focus on him and focus on that goal that you have in mind. And I promise you, it will not go to waste.
0: Thank you, Gio. And here he is on the countdown. Just happens to be three notches lower than last week at number 8. Here's Gio along with D'Angelo and Loge. It's Greater Love on the Weekend 22.
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0: 25% saying God Bless America is theirs. Well, obviously, a big 40%. 40% of all of our respondents said they love Star Spangled Banner most of all. And also, should shout out some of the many write-in votes we had on our Facebook for other classics that we should have added. You're right. I'm sorry. We left off God Bless the USA. Okay, we made it right now, and we got a new poll question locked and loaded, ready to go at our website, where we want to know, with the 250th anniversary of the U.S., well, what's your favorite patriotic tourist attraction that you have visited or would like to visit? Like the Statue of Liberty, Mount Rushmore, Independence Hall, Liberty Bell, Freedom Trail, Washington, D.C. And yeah, we're expecting plenty more write-in votes coming, but you can cast your vote right now at weekend22.com. As we get back onto the countdown, with Gio again and John Michael Howell this time, it's Devil is a Liar. Inching up one, take it over, number 7 on the Weekend 22.
1: Number 7.

0: That's Gio and John Michael Howe. Up a spot this week at number 7. It's Devil is a Liar, right here on the Weekend 22. And before we go any further in the show, want to give a big congratulations to Joseph O'Brien and his wife Taylor on the news of their upcoming baby boy. Couple announced the happy news on Instagram along with pictures of the ultrasound and the caption that read fittingly, "Boy, oh boy." You got that right. You have no idea, son. But he does know a thing or two about music as Joseph O'Brien is flying up the countdown this week, taking up 4 notches with Trust Fall to become our biggest mover of the week on the Weekend 22.
1: Number 6.

0: That's our biggest mover of the week, and it's up four positions to number six. It's Joseph O'Brien with Trust Fall right here on the Weekend 22.
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0: And right now being joined up in by Rachel James, who's back to get you caught up with all the latest music news.
2: Tyrion is stepping into a bold new chapter. This week, she announced her most expansive and defining project yet, a 17-track album titled Mad Big World, set to arrive in August. Along with the announcement, Tyrion released the album's title track, Mad Big World, now streaming everywhere. The song sets the tone for the project, confident, faith-filled, and grounded in God's truth in the middle of life's chaos. Her growing influence has taken her across the globe, touring with artists like Toby Mac, KB, Crowder, Elevation Rhythm, and CC Winans, along with international dates throughout Europe. Tyrion says Mad Big World feels like personal devotions in music form, written as reminders to stay close to God while navigating a world that often feels overwhelming. The announcement follows another strong season as her song Testimony continues to gain momentum, and she prepares to join CC Winans on the Come Worship Tour this fall.
0: And definitely, for the latest news throughout the week, don't hesitate to swing through to our website at weekend22.com. And stick around, because we've still got more music on the way. One of them coming at you from Believers, and another new one for you from Evith Luna. It's all coming up right here on The Weekend 22.
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6: 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Danny sits with Andy, and still raw, still grieving the wife he lost, and opens the Gospel of Luke, Jesus and Martha, the woman so consumed by tasks and troubles that she misses what matters most, the friends right in front of her. Andy hears it, really hears it, and then a comforting hand reaches toward him in his grief. 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
0: Welcome back into the Weekend 22. What's up? I'm Josh Ashton. And yeah, hope you're having a great weekend. Now, Josiah Queen and his wife, Trinity, they're based out of Tampa, Florida. But the couple travel and minister together. Josiah says that he's got a heart to serve both the church and the world through music, as he writes songs filled with faith, honesty, and hope. And he's on the countdown now, talking about Josiah Queen as we find him one position lower to number 5. Here's Demons on The Weeknd 22.
1: Number 5.

0: Down a spot this week to number 5 with Demons. That's Josiah Queen right here on the Weekend 22. Now, heads up on some show action that's happening. Believers, they're going to be performing next month at Living Water 2026. The Christian music concert takes place in Colorado July 25th. They're going to be joined by Sam Bowman, Gregatron, Nitro X, Juan One Love, and many, many more. And now Believers are on the countdown as they jump 5 positions with More Like You on the Weekend 22.
1: Number 4. I just want

0: shooting up the numbers five positions. They skip right over them and land at number four. It's More Like You from Believers right here on the Weekend 22.
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0: Now, earlier in the show, we shared with you new music from John Reddick when we paused everything. And, well, we're going to do it one final time. Pause the numbers as we give you our second pick for a future hit that comes into us courtesy of an artist from Mesquite, Texas. I'm talking about Yveth Luna. This is Making Waves, our second pick for a future hit right here on the Weekend 22.

0: That one right there is a future hit. Happens to be our second pick for it. From Evith Luna, along with Meeks Carter, it's Making Waves right here on The Weeknd 22. Now, Connor Price news time. Connor Price, he's currently out on the road for his Iconic tour along with Nick D. Connor's performing in the SLC this weekend and still has stops in Los Angeles and Tempe, Arizona. If you want more info, you can find it at ConnorPriceMusic.com. As Connor Price is on the countdown now with One Helmed by Halvey. As they check in at number 3, here's Automatic, moving up 3 more on The Weeknd 22.
1: Number 3.

0: That's Halvey and Connor Price. It's automatic. That one is jumping up three, landing number three right here on the Weekend 22. Which means we're going to pause the last time. Break away one final spot as we've got the top two songs in America next on the Weekend 22.
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4: 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His wife, Christy, and their two daughters rally behind him completely. The whole family pours everything into the fight. Then comes election night. 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They don't crumble. 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Because Christy says it simply, and she means every word. 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
0: The Weekend 22. Welcome back in, and I hope your weekend is going great and that you are enjoying the countdown. What's up? I'm your host, Josh Ashton. Now, before we hit your number two song in the nation, we want to share with you a little conversation we had with Torrin Wells. We always enjoy our talks with that dude, and well, he got to speaking about challenges with pursuing God's calling.
5: Now, my struggle a lot of times is not with the path necessarily, it's with the pace. I like things to move along quickly and let's get this done. Yep. And, you know, I got my little goals and everything. But really, I've learned that I have to trust, and I'm learning that I have to trust God with both the path and the pace. Mm. Because if I try and rush through seasons and assignments, then I'm going to end up with ruin. But if I can do everything from a place of rest and not trying to perform or get people to like me, you know, I'm going to end up with a greater reward.
6: And you appreciate it more because
5: Absolutely.
6: You get to sit in that rest and actually observe and take in what you're
5: yes.
6: experiencing.
5: And you get none of the credit.
6: Yeah.
5: So no big head,
6: yeah.
5: no ego. It's like this would not be happening yeah. without God. So.
0: Hey, thank you, Torin. And well, here he is, along with Miles Minnick, as they spend a third week locked in our runner-up spot with second to none. Number two on the weekend 22.
7: Number two.

0: That's Torrin Wells and Miles Minnick spending week three at number two with Second to None here on the Weekend 22. Well, I guess we can kind of say they are second to at least one, which brings us to the number one song on the countdown. Yeah, Brandon Lake, he just dropped a new live concert performance this weekend. Full album, King of Hearts in the Room. Features 23 tracks live from Lake's King of Hearts tour. It is available everywhere now. And here is Brandon Lake and Schema Boy with No Idols as they spend their fourth straight week, 12th overall, in the number one position on the Weekend 22.
1: Number one.
2: Yo, dude, so for this No Idols song, I kind of hear,
3: one, two, three, yeah.

0: There it is. That's our number one song for a 12th week, including four straight weeks. It's Brandon Lake. It's Schema Boy. It's No Idols wrapping things up here on the Weekend 22. And hey, real quick, before we bounce out, want to say thanks to all of our guests joining in, from Jordan Feliz to Halvey, Gio, and Torin Wells. The Weekend 22 is an AMP Creative production, with the charts compiled by tabulating playlists from contemporary hit radio stations all across the country. And don't forget the Weekend 22. 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Our executive producers are Ken Farley and Brandon Rabar. The Weekend 22 is produced by Jason Burrows. Rachel James has you up to date with all the latest music news and research and script for Weekend 22. They're made possible by Brandon Rabar. And hey, one last time, I'm Josh Ashton. As always, enjoy getting to spend my time with you counting down the best hit songs of the week. Now I want you to have a great weekend. Or what's, you know, left of it. The Weekend 22.
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5: With SRN News, I'm Rich Thomason in Washington. We'll be hearing from the nation's highest court later this morning.
6: The Supreme Court scheduled to issue the final rulings of its nine-month term. One of the outstanding cases involves President Trump's executive order to limit birthright citizenship. At issue is babies born to parents who are not in this country legally. Another closely watched case involves transgender athletes. The high court weighing the legality of laws in Idaho and West Virginia that bar transgender athletes from competing in female sports. Laura Winters reporting.
5: In Venezuela, it's a race against time for search and rescue crews hunting for survivors of last week's devastating earthquakes, the BBC's Will Grant.
7: Most family members waiting for their missing loved ones to be pulled from the rubble increasingly accept that the chances of that happening are extremely slim. There have been a series of moments which have raised the spirits of the rescuers and the nation alike, from babies and small children being reunited with their desperate parents, to a man being recovered after spending more than 100 hours under tons of concrete slabs and twisted metal. The government is being roundly criticized by the relatives for what they see as failings in launching and then coordinating the emergency response.
5: SRN News and our parent company Salem Media, partnering with Christian nonprofit Food for the Poor to rush emergency aid to victims of the tragedy. Listeners who'd like to help can find an online banner at top of our website, srnnews.com. Record heat will soon be settling in from the country's midsection to the northeast, if it hasn't already. Dangerously high temperatures and humidity expected right on into the July 4th weekend. All of the usual warnings in place. Stay hydrated, as cool as possible, and don't forget about neighbors and pets. On Wall Street, Dow futures 82 points higher. This is SRN News. Americans weigh in on prayer in school.
8: According to the latest from the Pew Research Center, 78% of adults believe the public schools should allow students to voluntarily pray in student-led groups. 57% think coaches should be allowed to lead their teams in prayer, and 46% support teachers leading their classes in prayer. However, strong majorities of Americans who like the idea of coaches and teachers leading prayer do not want any student to be forced to participate. Michael Harrington reporting.
5: A gay rights activist is suing the Department of War, demanding to know if Scouting America agreed to ban boys living as girls in a deal with the Pentagon. James Dale, who filed a complaint in the New York City federal court, claims that both sides have provided conflicting answers. The War Department announced an agreement with Scouting America back in February that Secretary Pete Hegseth said would refocus the organization away from diversity initiatives and other woke policies. This is SRN News. It's a thing to do in the Central Alps, even in the midst of a punishing heat wave.
9: Yodlers at a festival in Basel, Switzerland, turned city fountains into rehearsal spaces during Europe's June heat wave. From Friday to Sunday, singers and Alphorn players performed throughout the city. Spontaneous yodeling echoed through restaurants, surprising diners who later joined in. About 12,000 performers and nearly 200,000 visitors attended the festival. This year, fountain rehearsals became the festival's defining image as the city battled record temperatures. The festival included yodeling, Alphorn playing, and flag-throwing competitions. Keith Peters reporting.
5: It was on this date, back in 1958, the Senate passed the Alaska Statehood Bill, Alaska joining the Union January 3rd of 1959, 49th state, followed closely by Hawaii. More details, srnnews.com.
10: 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Man, we're just having an incredible summer already. 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We'll talk to you soon.
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Partly cloudy and 92 today. Overnight a 74 low. Partly cloudy 91 on your Wednesday. And partly cloudy Thursday up to 92. 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

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And the Solar Gowanus Club is going to have a special

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4: With SRN News, I'm Rich Thomason in Washington. It is already hot in some parts of the country, but just wait. Forecasters say it's going to get a lot hotter from the Midwest all the way to the Mid-Atlantic and up into the Northeast.
5: Especially by Wednesday, we'll start seeing it really impact areas of like the Ohio Valley, through the Mid-Atlantic and into the Northeast. And it looks like the main, like the primary time frame for like the most extreme heat will be on Thursday and Friday, both. We're looking at Thursday probably being the period where we see the most potential for record highs.
4: Scott Klebauer at the National Weather Service. We're talking triple-digit temperatures combined with high humidity levels, making it even more uncomfortable and dangerous. Homeless in Nashville, Logan King, stopping by to pick up a bottle of cold water from a shelter.
6: It's been really hot, sweating, dripping, as you can see. It's just miserable, honestly. But this helps so much, like, oh my goodness.
4: Three firefighters killed over the weekend while battling a Colorado wildfire were part of a specialized crew that goes into remote areas to quickly put out new fires. Two other crew members suffered burns. The crew was overcome after deploying emergency shelters to shield themselves from the fast-moving fires. 1,700 and counting, the death toll in earthquake-ravaged Venezuela, where search and rescue efforts continue. The Supreme Court expected to release more rulings today in some very closely followed cases, rulings having to do with birthright citizenship as well as girls' sports. Yesterday, the court ruled that states can count late-arriving mail-in ballots. Stock futures higher this morning on Wall Street. The Dow futures up 65 points. NASDAQ futures 75 points higher. This is SRN News. One baseball team skips gay pride.
7: Once again, the Texas Rangers have opted not to celebrate the LGBT lifestyle as Major League Baseball's other 29 teams did in June. Instead, the Rangers hosted a faith and family night at Globe Life Field in Arlington, during which some players gave their testimonies. Republican Governor Greg Abbott cheered the team on X, saying, quote, "In Texas, we don't punish people for living out their faith. We protect that right." Michael Harrington reporting.
4: A new report by a Trump administration commission promotes the idea of building bridges between church and state. The draft report from the Religious Liberty Commission supports a stronger role for religion in government and public life. It recommends eliminating the Johnson Amendment, which restricts political activities of tax-exempt religious groups and compensating military members discharged for refusing to take the COVID-19 vaccines. This is SRN News. New research highlighting differences within the Democratic Party's diverse voter base.
8: According to Pew Research, black and Hispanic voters, while still largely aligned with Democrats, often differ from the party's more progressive wing. Many support economic liberal policies, but takes more moderate positions on social issues. They're also more likely to favor stricter border enforcement and stronger policing than progressive activists. The findings point to an evolving Democratic base, with key voting blocks not fully embracing the party's shift to the left. Ron Taylor reporting.
4: Tom Kaine Jr., the New Jersey Republican who's been away from Congress for almost 4 months with an unspecified medical condition, is set to reemerge today. He has missed more than 100 votes, hasn't been publicly in Washington or his district. Kaine is promising to finally be transparent about why he was away for such a long time. More details, srnnews.com.
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12: 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Man, we're just having an incredible summer already. Just want to remind you that we're open from 6 a.m. to 3 in the afternoon Monday through Thursday and 6 a.m. to 2 in the afternoon on Friday. It's not stopped. It's only getting busier, so please come by and see me not only for a great cup of coffee, but for maybe a hug or a great conversation. We'll talk to you soon.
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Partly cloudy and 92 today. Overnight a 74 low. Partly cloudy, 91 on your Wednesday, and partly cloudy Thursday, up to 92. 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

Angel 95, Jerry Q, inviting you for something good to eat on the 4th of July. And the Solar Gowanus Club is going to have a special pancake feed that it is going to be on July 4th. 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
2: With SRN News, I'm Rich Thomason in Washington. It is already hot in some parts of the country, but just wait. Forecasters say it's going to get a lot hotter from the Midwest all the way to the Mid-Atlantic and up into the Northeast.
3: Especially by Wednesday, we'll start seeing it really impact areas of like the Ohio Valley, through the Mid-Atlantic and into the Northeast. And it looks like the primary time frame for like the most extreme heat will be on Thursday and Friday, both. We're looking at Thursday probably being the period where we see the most potential for record highs.
2: Scott Klebauer at the National Weather Service. We're talking triple-digit temperatures combined with high humidity levels, making it even more uncomfortable and dangerous. Homeless in Nashville, Logan King, stopping by to pick up a bottle of cold water from his shelter.
4: It's been really hot, sweating, dripping, as you can see. It's just miserable, honestly. But this helps so much, like, oh my goodness.
2: Three firefighters killed over the weekend while battling a Colorado wildfire. We're part of a specialized crew that goes into remote areas to quickly put out new fires. Two other crew members suffered burns. The crew was overcome after deploying emergency shelters to shield themselves from the fast-moving fires. 1,700 and counting, the death toll in earthquake-ravaged Venezuela, where search and rescue efforts continue. The Supreme Court expected to release more rulings today in some very closely followed cases, rulings having to do with birthright citizenship as well as girls' sports. Yesterday, the court ruled that states can count late-arriving mail-in ballots. Stock futures higher this morning on Wall Street. The Dow futures up 65 points. NASDAQ futures 75 points higher. This is SRN News. One baseball team skips gay pride.
5: Once again, the Texas Rangers have opted not to celebrate the LGBT lifestyle as Major League Baseball's other 29 teams did in June. Instead, the Rangers hosted a faith and family night at Globe Life Field in Arlington, during which some players gave their testimonies. Republican Governor Greg Abbott cheered the team on X, saying, quote, "In Texas, we don't punish people for living out their faith. We protect that right." Michael Harrington reporting.
2: A new report by a Trump administration commission promotes the idea of building bridges between church and state. The draft report from the Religious Liberty Commission supports a stronger role for religion in government and public life. It recommends eliminating the Johnson Amendment, which restricts political activities of tax-exempt religious groups and compensating military members discharged for refusing to take the COVID-19 vaccines. This is SRN News. New research highlighting differences within the Democratic Party's diverse voter base.
6: According to Pew Research, black and Hispanic voters, while still largely aligned with Democrats, often differ from the party's more progressive wing. Many support economic liberal policies, but takes more moderate positions on social issues. They're also more likely to favor stricter border enforcement and stronger policing than progressive activists. The findings point to an evolving Democratic base, with key voting blocks not fully embracing the party's shift to the left. Ron Taylor reporting.
2: Tom Kaine Jr., the New Jersey Republican who's been away from Congress for almost 4 months with an unspecified medical condition, is set to reemerge today. He has missed more than 100 votes, hasn't been publicly in Washington or his district. Kaine is promising to finally be transparent about why he was away for such a long time. More details, SRNNews.com.
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8: 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Man, we're just having an incredible summer already. Just want to remind you that we're open from 6 a.m. to 3 in the afternoon Monday through Thursday and 6 a.m. to 2 in the afternoon on Friday. It's not stopped. It's only getting busier, so please come by and see me not only for a great cup of coffee, but for maybe a hug or a great conversation. We'll talk to you soon.
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Partly cloudy and 92 today. Overnight a 74 low. Partly cloudy 91 on your Wednesday. And partly cloudy Thursday up to 92. 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
1: 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And from its very first moments, it feels unlike anything else on television. 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His wife, Christy, and their two daughters rally behind him completely. The whole family pours everything into the fight. Then comes election night. Defeat, disappointment, and a family standing at a crossroads. 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They don't crumble. They bond. 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Because Christy says it simply, and she means every word. 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The filming isn't polished, the audio isn't perfect, and somehow that makes it more compelling, not less. 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
2: 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Overnight a 74 low, partly cloudy 91 on your Wednesday, and partly cloudy Thursday up to 92. 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

Angel 95, Jerry Q, inviting you for something good to eat on the 4th of July. And the Solar Kiwanis Club is going to have a special pancake feed that it is going to be on July 4th. They'll be serving from 7:30 a.m. to 11 o'clock, Potter Hall in Seco Park. Kiwanis is a global organization of volunteers dedicated to improving the world one child and one community at a time. So they're putting on the pancake feed on the 4th of July, okay? And whether you like it for breakfast or brunch, you got a place to go there. 7:30 to 11, Potter Falls, Seco Park, on the 4th of July.

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2: 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Hebrews 11 says, faith is the substance of things hoped for. 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
0: 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Overnight a 74 low. Partly cloudy 91 on your Wednesday. And partly cloudy Thursday up to 92. 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

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Overnight a 74 low. Partly cloudy 91 on your Wednesday. And partly cloudy Thursday up to 92. 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
2: 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Hebrews 11 says, "Faith is the substance of things hoped for." 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
1: 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Partly cloudy and 92 today. Overnight a 74 low, partly cloudy 91. On your Wednesday, and partly cloudy Thursday, up to 92. 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
1: 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She's secretly pouring her heart into a romance novel she'd never dare show anyone. After a charged encounter with a rival publisher forces her to rewrite her manuscript in just 2 weeks, something unexpected happens. 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At first, Savannah is furious. Then she's intrigued. This mystery editor doesn't just improve her manuscript. He sees her protagonist. He sees her. And as feelings begin, quietly, dangerously blooming, Savannah faces the choice she's always avoided. 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Some deception between characters features no other objectionable content.
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2: 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Partly cloudy and 92 today. Overnight a 74 low, partly cloudy 91 on your Wednesday, and partly cloudy Thursday up to 92. 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
1: With SRN News, I'm Rich Thomason in Washington. Just in from the Supreme Court, birthright citizenship can stay. That ruling released moments ago by the nation's highest court. It is a rebuke for President Trump. He had wanted to limit the practice of granting automatic U.S. citizenship to those born in this country. Mr. Trump's executive order had declared that children born to people in the U.S. illegally or temporarily are not American citizens. The Supreme Court today also upholding state laws that ban transgender athletes from participating in girls and women's high school and college sports.
2: The court's conservative majority has repeatedly ruled against transgender Americans in the past year. It rules Tuesday that states' bans in Idaho and West Virginia don't violate the constitution of the federal law known as Title IX, which prohibits sex discrimination in education. Left unresolved by the outcome are lawsuits challenging state laws and regulations in Connecticut, California, and elsewhere that permit transgender athletes to compete consistent with their gender identity. Bernie Bennett, Washington.
1: And the Supreme Court has erased long-standing limits on how much political parties can spend in coordination with candidates for Congress and the White House. And the High Court is expected to rule today on President Trump's executive order against birthright citizenship, which the justices, as we mentioned, have just done. President Trump says the Supreme Court's ruling allowing states to count late-arriving mail-in ballots underscores the importance of Congress passing the Save America Act, ensuring election integrity. Extreme heat advisories, watches, warnings posted across a vast area. It's from the Midwest to the Mid-Atlantic and Northeast. It's a dangerous heat wave settles in. Dozens of wildfires continue burning out west. Watching Wall Street this morning, the Dow is up 106 points, the NASDAQ better by 244. This is SRN News. The National Abortion Federation goes all in.
3: For the first time since the repeal of Roe v. Wade, the NAF has released a policy position, and it takes support for abortion to the extreme. The NAF is calling on Congress to legalize abortion up to the moment of birth, with no restrictions of any kind. NAF President Brittany Fontenot says, quote, "We must resist the political compromise of viability and arbitrary gestational limits. People deserve abortion access throughout pregnancy without any government interference." Michael Harrington reporting.
1: Bible stories now required reading for more than 5 million public school students in Texas. The Texas State Board of Education approving a new reading list that includes passages from the New Testament and portions of the Book of Job, in line with conservative efforts to incorporate more religion into public schools. Supporters of the plan say Judeo-Christian traditions are fundamental to this nation's founding. This is SRN News. It's been a rather bumpy ride of late for one Japanese automaker.
4: Toyota reports that global vehicle sales slipped for a fourth consecutive month in May, as decreases in China and the Middle East weighed on overall results. Global sales dropped 7.2% year-on-year to 834,279 vehicles. Overseas sales fell 9.6%, while those in Japan rose 11.1%, helped by strong demand for certain models such as the RAV4.
1: And that is correspondent Bill Alexander reporting. Recapping the hour's lead story, the Supreme Court has spoken and birthright citizenship can stay. The High Court issuing a ruling not too long ago on granting automatic U.S. citizenship to those who are born in this country. President Trump had signed an executive order that was trying to limit birthright citizenship. SRN News.
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8: Dr. John Gottman, foremost researcher on all things marriage. 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He said that out of 50 years of studying marriages, he said the ones that are the most healthy are the ones where when conflict happens, people move toward their mate. And not just conflict. If I reach out to Tori and I'm like going to go grab her hand, she responds positively to that and, you know, grabs my hand. If I put my arm around her, she kind of snuggles up into my arm. So when I'm moving toward her, she moves toward me. The difficult part is when you're at odds with each other. And that's why even science has come out now, research has come out now that shows that like 20 seconds of physical touch, like just a hug, can reset things emotionally for you. Hear more from Jason and his wife, Tori, on simple adjustments you can make in your marriage at familyminute.org.
9: 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Overnight a 74 low. Partly cloudy 91 on your Wednesday. And partly cloudy Thursday up to 92. 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

Isn't it funny how out of nowhere, life can bring us all to a pause? But it's so comforting to know that God's love seeks out the defenseless and covers us all in the trenches.

We have a great report today from one of our partners in Africa. I'm Chuck Bentley with My Money Life from Crown. A youth conference in Zimbabwe held a financial stewardship session for 120 students. Participants were between the ages of 13 and 25. Although most are still in school, a few had already been employed. The goal was to equip the next generation with foundational principles for managing their money in a healthy, God-honoring way. Training focused on the virtuous cycle,

the feedback was overwhelmingly positive. Many expressed gratitude for receiving this teaching for the very first time. They found this session both practical and transformative. A notable moment came when one of the youth leaders encouraged the young people to begin saving immediately, even suggesting they save for the next camp. He then challenged them to help sponsor someone else to attend. A meaningful seed has been planted in the hearts of these young people. The hope is this next generation will reset their view on how finances are handled. 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

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Partly cloudy and 92 today. Overnight a 74 low, partly cloudy 91 on your Wednesday, and partly cloudy Thursday up to 92. 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

And those words that were spoken and written by the Apostle Paul apply just as much to our lives today as they did 2,000 years ago when he wrote them. That in our lives, no matter where we could go, or who we could meet, or what we could see, or what we could earn, or be given to us, or accomplish, there is nothing in our lives that will ever even come close to the greatness of knowing Jesus Christ our Lord.

0: Yeah, I didn't understand prayer for the longest time. I used to see other groups of people praying five times a day, and I went, wow, that's pretty amazing, until I ran across that verse that said, pray without ceasing. Here's Alistair Begg on praying.
1: When Paul gets towards the end of 1 Thessalonians, he has a number of imperatives that ring out with real clarity. For example, rejoice always, pray without ceasing, give thanks in all circumstances, for this is the will of God in Christ Jesus for you. In between joyful and thankful, we have prayerful. It would seem to me that what we are in our heart of hearts when we are prepared to, if you like, go on our knees with God, that it is our prayers that give fuel to our joy and also to our thankfulness. You know, we can make attempts at being joyful, we can make attempts at being thankful, and we can neglect the very central part of it, if you like, in being prayerful. When I wrote down a long time ago, if my prayer is meager, it's probably because I don't regard it as being foundational, but I regard it as being essentially supplemental. There's an old song by Johnny Cash, it goes like, I talk to Jesus every day, and he's interested in every word I say. And no secretary ever tells me he's been called away. And I talk to Jesus every day. Let me encourage you to make sure that that's part of your daily routine, as I seek to make it part of mine.
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0: Who would think that anything like this could happen today? This is so amazing, and it just tickled me. Papua New Guinea, now that's in the Southeast Asia, Papua New Guinea has officially amended its constitution to declare itself a Christian nation, recognizing God the Father, Jesus Christ the Son, and the Holy Spirit. This is in their constitution. This is amazing. With over 90% of its population identifying as Christian, a lot of believers celebrating this as a public acknowledgement of the nation's faith and Christian heritage. Wow! A lot of people around the world are talking about faith, identity, and the role of Christianity in society. Keep an eye on them. This is amazing.
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0: Chip, it's one of those funny words, but it's like, how are we dealing with what God has given us? And maybe you've seen an opportunity to be a great steward, Ray?
1: Hey, I got to tell you, it's a great opportunity to be a better steward. You know, sometimes when things are going well, we're spending more money than we think. My wife and I were just, you know, looking at the grocery bills and things like that, like you're saying. And what we did is we got a hike in our insurance. So we started to shop around, and we found another company with more coverage, and we're going to save $1,000 a year.
0: Whoa, that's a lot of money.
1: It is.
0: There are so many things like that where you don't go shop until you find out that maybe you're kind of, well, being ripped off. You could get a better deal.
1: Exactly. A real point to make for everybody to, you know what, we have to be a good steward every day.
0: Yeah, to be a good steward every day, because it all belongs to God anyway.

0: This fine man, he's 70 years old. He walked into a restaurant, fast food place. He was just going to order a couple of things. And instead of having somebody looking back, taking his order, like a lot of us grew up with, instead it was like this iPad kind of thing. He had no idea what to do until somebody decided to help him.
1: How long you had a burger? You don't know how to order? Okay, what do you want? You want a combo?
2: I want three fish chicken.
1: You want three fish chicken? All right, bet. I'm going to pray for you, all right? Don't worry.
2: Oh, you know her.
1: No, I got you, Mel. You want a three-piece?
2: Crispy chicken.
1: Okay, right here.
2: Oh, okay.
1: You want mashed potatoes or no?
2: Mashed potatoes and gravy.
1: Okay. You want coleslaw or no?
2: Coleslaw, yeah.
1: You want a biscuit?
2: Yeah.
1: Okay. What kind of drink you want? A Pepsi or nuts?
2: No,
1: I bet. Hey, give me the card. I got you, brother.
2: Thank you so much, okay?
1: What's your name?
2: Kyle.
1: Kyle?
2: A-Y-L-E.
1: There you go, Kyle.
0: So this young man walked 70-year-old Kyle through a process he had never gone through before, and at the end of it, Kyle said, bless you, but the young man even paid for his order. God takes care of you.
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0: think about all of the things that distract us? I mean, there's the popular term doom scrolling, but I mean, sometimes if you ever look at how much time you're spending on something like YouTube, it's a little horrifying for me, but it's also very relevant. This from Alistair Begg. Very easily, he said this, very easily we can become preoccupied with what is mundane and miss the overarching mission to which we're called. Wow. What's our mission?
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0: is when we fall apart.
1: Well, I grew up without a dad. So when she's talking about the importance of a father to a family, boy, I sat up and was paying attention.
2: A father plays a crucial role in a child's identity formation. The number one factor keeping kids on the straight and narrow was not their peers, and it wasn't the school they were in or the church they attended. It was something called parent connectedness, dad connectedness. The identity of a child is formed by watching dad, by reading dad's face. Why? Because every child needs three questions answered by mom and by dad. Dads have an authority in a child's life that is unmatched by any other person. Every child, whether they're 5 or 15 or 55, looks to their father to have three questions answered. One, dad, what do you believe about me? What do you think about me? Am I good? Am I smart? Two, dad, how do you feel about me? Am I lovable? Am I good? Three, dad, what are your hopes for me? Do you have hopes for me? Do I have a future, dad? Kids who don't have those questions answered by their fathers live in chaos. I know this. I see this. You know men like this. Our prisons are filled with men whose spirits are crushed because they never had those questions answered by their dads.
1: Wow. Which doesn't mean you have to be perfect. It just means you have to be present, affirming, caring, loving, doing the things that no one else can do but dad.
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in a hospital gown. And the dreams we once were dreaming that were held so close felt impossible now.

0: didn't ask for it. Her life has been in turmoil. Her husband had this affair. Things went bad. A life was taken. Ashley didn't sign up for any of this. She's just trying to pick up the pieces of her life. This is how it went.
1: I had no food in my house. I was like, okay, people stopped cooking for us on this weekend, so I got to go to the grocery store. And I was like, Heavenly Father, what is going on? This was my moment. Like, I have been waiting to take a breath. I sat in my car just like praying silently and begging him, like this huge pity party. Like, what? I don't even know who I am. I don't know how to be a mom. I feel like the weight of the world is on my shoulders and I just need you to send somebody. And so I walked in the grocery store and I ended up brushing past this lady and then I felt him and he's like, stop and help that lady. And I froze and I'm like, what? No, like I have nothing to offer. I'm just going to get away from her. And then I saw her again and I felt it again, stop and help that lady. And I ignored it. And I saw her a third time and I felt like specific words, get in your wallet and give her some money. And I froze. I'm like, I don't even keep cash in my wallet. And I'm going through my whole purse and I find this $100 bill. And I was like shaking. And I just take a breath and I go over to this lady. I'm like, hello, I am so sorry. Like, but I feel like I was supposed to give you this money. And this lady looked at me. She like looked up and I could see this fog just surrounding her. And she's like, what? And I just want to give you this money. Start walking away. And she's like, how did you know? How did you know? I have like $13 in my bank account and all this food. I need to feed my family. But how would you know that? And then I felt him again. There he was. And I just said the truth that I felt like God wanted her to hear. And it's like, you know what? I don't know, but you have a Heavenly Father and he sees you today. And he wanted you to know that he loves you so much and you're not alone. And she gave me a hug and I walked away. And for the first time in like 2 years, I could breathe.
0: Oh, Ashley. Okay. So you're going to hear what she learned about how God moves when you are so needy and he heals you by doing something else. You'll hear what it is in just a moment.
2: Thank God for the daylight.

0: Not her fault. How would she even know? Her name is Ashley. Her husband had an affair. A life was lost. A lot of news stuff. It had been going on for 2 years. She's just wanting to pick up the pieces, the little things like going to the grocery store so hard. If you heard the last break, you understand something happened there. And in summation, what did you find out about God?
1: And I begged him in my car for a miracle, for someone to come fix me meals or take my kids or, you know, entertain us or clean my house. But he knew that if I was going to find my worth again, it was going to be by me looking beyond myself.
0: She felt God let her know that for her to find her value again, she would have to look beyond herself. That's a lesson for all of us.
2: You can tell your old man you'd do some largemouth fishing another time. You got too much on your plate,

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And in that moment, something or someone spoke to me. They said there was still a verse that needed to be written for this song. And to get up and write it down. There's a book that's sitting in your house somewhere that could use some dusting off. There's a man who died for all our sins.

0: Tracy shared this with me about Abigail, who went through stage 3 breast cancer. She had a double mastectomy. She believed the worst was behind her, but a PET scan revealed the cancer had spread to her lungs and lymph nodes, and it was terminal. She says fear overwhelmed her. Well, of course it would, but she just felt like the presence of Jesus, and she chose to trust him. So she said no to aggressive treatments. She focused on prayer, natural care, gathering others to believe with her. And she was seeking God during a visit to the Dominican Republic. And apparently she had a powerful vision of Jesus walking her through his resurrection, showing her that just as he rose without disease, she would live cancer-free. Wow. Well, a few weeks later, she returned home and she got another PET scan. The results stunned the medical team. They said, there's nothing here. Her oncologist confirmed the scan showed no evidence of cancer, calling it a miracle. That was in 2017. She remains cancer-free through today and gives all the credit to Jesus.
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We started out strong, but somewhere along we lost our way. Done things in your name, I'm so ashamed, I don't have the words to say. We've killed and destroyed, stolen and blamed, all in your name. You told us to give, told us to love, but we chose to take. You laid down your life, put power aside, showed us the way and the truth. We roll in the church, open the word, and forget that we're called to include. Now it's long overdue, but I can't dilute what we seem to have put on the shelf. I can't speak for us all, but I gotta believe I'm speaking for more than myself when I say

say that we're one, but we're broken up by anything that can divide. Our color of skin, the clothes we're in, that valley's deep and wide. We overlook the broken, the homeless, and discard the poor, while we celebrate the rich and the beautiful with a wide open door. I'm sorry we're nothing like you. You chose to bear a cross. We choose to give you parts of us, and rarely the parts that cost. Now it's long overdue, but I can't dilute what we seem to have put on the shelf. I can't speak for us all, but I gotta believe I'm speaking for more than myself when I

Blessed are the poor in spirit, for theirs is the kingdom of heaven. Blessed are they that mourn, for they shall be comforted. Blessed are the meek, for they shall inherit the earth. Blessed are they which hunger and thirst after righteousness, for they shall be filled. Blessed are the merciful, for they shall obtain mercy. Blessed are the pure in heart, for they shall see God. Blessed are the peacemakers, for they shall be called the children of God. Blessed are they which are persecuted for righteousness' sake, for theirs is the kingdom of heaven. Blessed are ye when men shall revile you and persecute you, and shall say all manner of evil against you falsely, for my sake.

0: I have already shared this, but I think it's so powerful. And maybe you'll agree. 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

Have you ever watched someone write off someone else because they have a label? So I'm very wary of labels. Oh, they're this. And so you just discount them. I don't like that. Not at all. One of the versions of that are introverts. Now, when it comes to introverts,

0: why they don't talk much or what's wrong with them or why they so quiet. Nothing is wrong. They just don't see anything worth responding to. And that's tight, but it's also right. They don't text every day. They don't answer every call. And some of y'all take it very personal.
1: So don't do that. It's just how they are.

0: Christian foster parents are among the best people on the planet, I think, in society, because they're trying to make a difference for kids, to protect them, to give them hope and a future. And besides, Jesus adopted us in anyway, right? So, Becky, you had something to say about that?
1: Well, I just wanted to comment on all that kids thing. I actually have 3 children from a marriage where I'm now divorced. I have custody of my stepson from that marriage. And because his mom was no longer in the picture after he was 3, he's now 12. Now I'm engaged to a man who has 4 children, 2 of which their mom is not involved at all. It's just amazing what God leads you to, because growing up, my mom reminded me that I always said I wanted to be a foster parent, and that's just never worked out. But now I have, she sent me an email the other day just with the struggles I've been going through, and she said, "You're an amazing woman, and you just need to remember that 60% of the children you are raising are not yours. You never have treated them any differently than if they were biologically yours. I may not be a foster parent, and I may not be an adoptive mother, but in all reality, God has placed all these children in my life that I am raising as my own."
2: 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It's 844-34-BIBLE. 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

0: this has kind of devolved because we started talking about being good stewards of what we're given, and suddenly we're in the freezer with all of the food that we have thrown away in there. I mean, like stuffing. Was that from last Thanksgiving or the Thanksgiving before? I don't know, but I think we've identified it as stuffing. Now, Christina, you have a take on this?
1: For me, I'm kind of in the same boat as I've been looking at the freezer saying, you know what? I have so much stuff in here that needs to be used. But I think you and I need to join our forces because I have the turkey that goes with that stuffing.
0: Come on, we can do Thanksgiving in July.
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0: this unused food that's in the freezer and it's just stayed in there, and we should like quit buying food until we take care of what we have. Denise, what's your angle on that?
1: I, every year, can and do all of the preserving that I can, pickling and all that, so that in the year when I do want something that's not in the freezer that I've used, then I just go to the pantry and pull something that I've canned.
2: My wife and I and the kids, they love all of the peaches that Susie has frozen. They are so. Do you do that out of your own garden, or do you go to a produce stand?
1: Some of it I do out of the garden. 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

0: The impossible question. Now, there was a poll, and guys were asked this. 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

0: impossible question. They did a poll with single guys and asked what they thought was the ideal first date. What do you think the top answer was in their poll?
1: Miniature golf.
0: I don't know. I'm always traumatized by the windmill and the clown.
1: I know. That's not it, is it?
2: Is it like going to a county fair or a carnival?
3: Well, I think this worked for my husband and me. Is we talked. We went to lunch and we just talked and it was wonderful. And I just knew immediately he was the guy.
0: Yeah, that's pretty sweet. Actually, the answer to this is taking a woman to a concert, and that way you don't have to talk.
3: Be nothing incriminating, huh?
0: Right? But it could get pretty expensive.
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5: With SRN News, I'm Bob Agnew in Washington. Reporters say that many earthquake victims are living in public spaces and having a lot of trouble finding food in the aftermath of those dual earthquakes in Venezuela.
6: I'm speaking to you from La Guaira, one of the hardest hit areas after the back-to-back earthquakes that struck Venezuela last Wednesday. The situation here, as it can happen in any catastrophe of this magnitude, is devastating. One man I met yesterday told me, holding his three sons by the hand, 2 years, 4 years, and 5 years, that he had no shelter, no food, no water. The mother had been taken to the hospital in Caracas. They've lost family members and neighbors, and it is just heartbreaking to see the despair.
5: Whether they mean to or not, it turns out American companies are actually playing a role in a lot of global scams because of the technology they've made.
7: Online fraud has exploded to become one of the most profitable criminal industries in the world. An Associated Press and Frontline investigation found that American technology is being used to power the revolution. In one case, Elon Musk's satellite internet service, Starlink, is the number one internet service provider in Myanmar, including to scam centers. Eric Hines is an analyst for the International Justice Mission.
8: As these compounds get pushed further inward from the Thai border, the local providers in Myanmar become less reliable and aren't able to handle all the bandwidth that you would need to run a large-scale scam operation. So other ways to connect to the internet become more important.
7: I'm Haya Pinjwani.
5: A big setback for President Trump today at the Supreme Court, where the justices upheld birthright citizenship, something that President Trump had issued an executive order to get rid of on his first day of his second term. This is SRN News. As part of our special SRN News Faith and Freedom series, we've asked people in all walks of life what makes America so unique. Today we hear from documentary filmmaker Stephen Briggs, originally from Great Britain, who is another one-time foreigner whose love for America is obvious now.
9: There is a reason why the whole world wants a green card. There is a reason why people have been flocking in from South America into North America, and obviously a desire for migration. There is a jealousy amongst the nations for what this nation has become. And there is a need for what puts united in states, and the character that is required for a united states is that which has the Judeo-Christian worldview as its foundation.
5: And that's part of our ongoing series, Faith and Freedom. Stephen Briggs, a host of Israel Matters podcast and a documentary filmmaker of America and the Israel Effect. This is SRN News. Federal officials now providing more details in the deaths of three firefighters in Colorado.
10: Three firefighters killed Saturday battling a wildfire along the Colorado-Utah border were part of a specialized crew that goes into remote areas by helicopter to quickly put out new and rapidly escalating blazes. The crew was overcome after deploying emergency shelters to shield themselves from the fast-moving flames. Two other crew members suffered burns. The U.S. Forest Service identified those killed as 38-year-old Emily Barker of Clinton Township, Michigan, 27-year-old Nick Hutcherson of Glendale, Arizona, and 26-year-old Sidney Watson of Warrior, Alabama. I'm Ben Thomas.
5: On Wall Street, a winning session shaping up today. The Dow Jones Industrial Average up by 146 points. The NASDAQ up 350. 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
18: 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And that's why even science has come out now, research has come out now that shows that like 20 seconds of physical touch, like just a hug, can reset things emotionally for you.
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0: 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Overnight a 74 low. Partly cloudy 91 on your Wednesday. And partly cloudy Thursday up to 92. 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
1: Are you a Christian by any chance?
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1: Like, why is that exactly?
2: Oh, Jesus saved my life. I'm a sinner. Gave my life to Christ. Most important decision I ever made.
1: So you believe the Bible is real?
2: Yes, like, I believe the Bible is true and real.
3: Three brothers in a fire, willing to die for their faith. But you were with them in the fire, and they walked out the next day.
2: Christ called us to be salt and light. We as Christians should change the environment that we come in contact with. That's what salt and light do.
4: You know why I like him? Because he hasn't made the mistake of elevating politics over faith in Christ. So what?

the hour is at hand in which we need to become biblically literate. The hour is at hand in which we need to stand on the rock, which is firm, that we call Jesus Christ. Now is the time to become bold for our faith.

0: to live in fear.
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0: do you want to be remembered?
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0: Everything just goes away. 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
2: I'm unashamed.
1: I want to be remembered for courage for my faith. That would be the most important thing. Most important thing is my faith in my life.
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1: rewind. 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I'm Shawn Michaels, and this week we'll chat with Scott Crepane, Rebecca St. James, and Joy Williams. Plus, we'll get inside a classic with Clay Cross. And I've got your classic request, as always, by phone or text 262-3-REWIND. Well, kicking off the show this week, it's a band originally named Inside Out, later Pray for Rain, and finally PFR. From 1995, here's Great Lengths on Christian Music Rewind.

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1: 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I am calling from Edinburgh, Texas, and I am calling for a classic rewind from Carmen, Storm Down the Doors. Christian Music.